I just realized I never did figure out how to do this Chris Brown dance. It depends on Magic 102.1 Sky Houston checking in, and we're going to be dancing all Juneteenth long. I'm going to tell you the right events to be at with us, all right? In the meantime, checking in with Missy Elliott. Get your freak on. It's Magic 102.1. Let's go.

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1: It's hard to believe that this was her debut album. Coco Jones, just so, so good. Vocals are good. And you know what else you need that's good? 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It's Magic 102.1 with R&B Liz. 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Stick around. On the way, I got a request for some D'Angelo. And you know, we can D'Angelo all day. 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

D'Angelo on Magic 102.1. He was the type of artist that changed other artists' life. I just saw the R&B Money podcast with Anthony Hamilton. He said he was about to work on his album. He was, I think, signed to Soul Life at the time, and they were working on Sunshine Anderson, not getting to him, and D'Angelo asked him to go on tour. And his label was like, we need you in the studio. He said, let me go with D'Angelo, and I promise I'll come back a better artist.

0: One thing you should not play with is the heart of a woman. Summer Walker on Magic 102.1. Sky Houston here with you. And I keep asking, what's there to watch on Netflix? And with overwhelming suggestions, I keep hearing about this one movie on Netflix that happens to deal with playing with the heart of not just one woman, but multiple women. The caveat is they say when you watch it, it's going to be very disturbing. So now I don't know if I want to watch it. But what are you checking out on Netflix or in general? I'm Sky_Houston on socials. If you want to hit it in my inbox, let me know. I'm watching such and such, and it was really good. In the meantime, if you're not watching TV, you're trying to get out in these streets, we got it for you. Emancipation Park is the scene for June 19th, the reunion all-white affair. It features Brian Courtney Wilson, Robert Glasper, 803 Fresh, King George, Scarface, and so many more. Sounds like a big one. It is. 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

0: Hold up, baby. Hold up. This ain't it ain't over. It's not over. Party's not over.
1: 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Matter of fact, the party is in 133 days. I'll give you the details on what that party is right now. Victoria Monet, let me. It's Magic 102.1.

0: The One Voyage Cruise is celebrating their 25th anniversary. 25 years of partying with a purpose is exactly 133 days away. 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
1: You know, that sounded good back in the day, but sometimes you got to tell them, no, I'm not still down. It ain't 91 no more. It's Magic 102.1 with R&B Libs. 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Remember that. 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I appreciate y'all vibing to the music and DMing me, Sky_Houston, on socials. 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

0: Welcome inside Love and R&B with KG Smooth, your nightly escape to the day that is now behind you. You can hit me up on the love lines at 844-258-8RB. Got a lot going on for you tonight. Next hour, it's the Monday mini concert. We got our producer series. So lock it in as we honor Black Music Month right here with Love and R&B.
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2: 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Sunday is Father's Day. This week, we're going to make it about the dads. And, you know, June is also Men's Mental Health Month. And I just want to let the fellas know, like, I know it's tough for us to try to find a safe space where we can really be honest and transparent about what we're going through, being vulnerable. If you have not found that person or that space yet, please do, because talking it out, like talk therapy, is so good for you. Like when you're going through something, or at least for me, if I'm going through something and the first time I say it out loud, something is released. So it's not weak to speak. So talk to somebody if you're going through, fellas. And I'm going to have some experts on later on this week for Men's Mental Health Month, because if your mental ain't right, nothing else going to be right. This is Love and R&B.

0: You're listening to Love and R&B with KG Smooth. What's trending in R&B? It's been announced that Babyface is going to headline the Whitney Houston Legacy Gala, honoring Whitney Houston. That's going to be on August the 8th at the Whitley Hotel in Atlanta. Pat Houston, who was the gala's co-presenter, said, Babyface is not just one of Whitney's favorite songwriters and producers. He's also a dear and close friend. He has single-handedly been responsible for many of Whitney's hits and career-defining songs. So we're looking forward to that toward the end of the summer. Also trending, the New York Knicks. They are going to celebrate their NBA championship on the Tonight Show, reuniting with the Wu-Tang Clan, and their parade in New York is scheduled for Thursday. And finally, trending in R&B, big congratulations going out to R&B singer Faith Evans. She had a street named after her in her hometown of Newark, New Jersey, Gurman Avenue and Elizabeth Avenue. At that intersection, part of Gurman Avenue is now known as Faith Evans Way. So shout out to Big Fizzy from the Bricks, and that's what's trending in R&B. Inside Love and R&B.
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1: See their name, face, or stories. It triggers hope and keeps you bonded to pain. 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It's all a part of the same dynamic. You're still trying to be chosen. Don't confuse healing with feeling better. Healing is about becoming better at feeling. You will want to go back. Your body will beg you. Your mind will bargain. I'm going to continue with these next hour at 33 after. And also next hour, it is the Monday Mini Concert as we continue to celebrate Black Music Month, our producer series. So that's coming up next, the Monday Mini Concert on Love and R&B.

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7: Welcome inside Love and R&B. It's the Monday Mini Concert, continuing our producer series. More Jam and Lewis, this first song, On Bended Knee by Boyz II Men. It's crazy because Boyz II Men replaced themselves at number one with this song. Jimmy Jam and Terry Lewis say that they flew the fellas out to their Minneapolis studios, played a rough piano chord progression, and wrote the foundation of the song with the fellas in just 30 minutes. And it was a number one, On Bended Knee, on the Monday Mini Concert on Love and R&B.

You're inside the Monday mini concert on Lovin' R&B. Ralph Tres Van Do What I Gotta Do from Jam and Lewis. If you listen closely to that song, you can hear how Jam and Lewis flipped Earth, Wind & Fire's That's the Way of the World from 1975. This next one, produced by Jam and Lewis, was a big one for Shantae Moore. 1999, Shantae's Got a Man. This was when she was freshly married to actor Kadeem Hardison. And this also made Shantae Moore's highest charting single, peaking at number 2 on the Billboard R&B charts and crossing over to the top 10 on the pop charts. Shantae's Got a Man, produced by Jam and Lewis. It's the Monday mini concert on Love and R&B.

0: You're inside Love and R&B with KG Smooth, wrapping up this week's Monday mini concert jam in Lewis with the SOS band Tell Me If You Still Care. From 1983, this track really solidified Jam and Lewis as the production royalty that they are. After being fired from Prince and The Time for missing a flight, they poured everything into that SOS band On the Rise album, and then things began to take off for them as a production duo. Next week's Monday mini concert, we are going to feature the architect of the new Jack Swing era. I am talking about none other than Mr. Teddy Riley. Teddy Riley will be featured next week for our producer series on the Monday mini concert. You stay close. More music is coming up inside Love and R&B.
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1: It's Love and R&B with KG Smooth. Continuing with the post from your emotional healing coach. If you're still checking their profile, hoping they'll reach out, posting things to get their attention, you're not in no contact. Understand this. The pain you feel in no contact is not proof that you're doing the wrong thing. It's evidence that you're finally breaking the pattern and doing it right. Discomfort is healing, especially when it's coming from growth, not repression. Most people treat no contact as a waiting period, secretly hoping the other person will reach out, apologize, change, and come back better. That's not healing. No contact done right will transform you. It'll expose all the places you abandon yourself first. It'll teach you to self-source your validation and make you see that you were never asking for too much, just asking the wrong person. Shout out to the emotional healing coach on X. I like that. You stay with me. The vibes continue inside Love and R&B.
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0: 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It's wine time at 844-2588-R&B. A man has been talking to this girl for about a year via FaceTime. He flies her out to his city. She shows up, very little clothes. They go to the mall. She gets all of these clothes. He's like, I'm not buying all of this. She's feeling away. Gets a little something. He takes her to the hotel, leaves her. She goes out with some friends that night. He comes to the hotel the next day, goes in a room because he's got a key because it's in his name. She's not there. He's feeling away. So he didn't get her a flight home, had her fend for herself. And now she was upset and blasting him on Facebook. Was he wrong? 844-2588-R&B, 844-2588-8762. It's the question of the night. It's Wine Time with KG on Love and R&B.
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1: 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Man, been talking to a lady for a year. He flies her out. She comes with no clothes, expecting him to buy some stuff at the mall. He doesn't. She feels away. He drops her off at the hotel that he paid for. She goes out with some friends. Next morning, he goes to the hotel room, opens it up. She's not there because she was with his friends. She left her to fend for herself, and she blasted him on Facebook. LaTanya in Columbus, is he wrong?
2: So, basically, I feel like it's all about communication, right? First of all, she should not have assumed that he was going to buy your clothes. Like, if he's already flying you out, he's a gentleman to put you in a hotel. So, that's first of all. Second of all, I feel like, too, if he's upset about her being out with her friends the next morning, maybe he should have set an itinerary so she'll already have that. But at the same time, when she felt like, oh, he didn't have the money or he didn't want to buy me anything, it's kind of like, oh, well, I'm going to go with my friends then. He's not really what I thought he was. And as adults, we need to communicate better. And my thing is, y'all not even in a relationship yet, so let him date you. That's the thing. Like, give it time. Sometimes us females, we want to rush everything, and it's like, just let things play out.
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0: You're inside Love and R&B with KG Smooth. It's wine time at 844-258-8RNB. Here's the situation. This girl is blasting this dude on Facebook after he flew her out. She had no clothes. She expected him to buy her some clothes at the mall. He didn't. She felt the way. He left her at the hotel. The next day, he goes to the hotel because he got a key. She wasn't there because she was with her friends, and he felt the way, and she had to fend for herself to find her way home. That's a lot to unpack. Is he wrong? 844-258-8RNB. Brandon, is he wrong?
1: Man, it ain't a lot to unpack. It's not, because the man paid for your flight, paid for your hotel, never said he was going to get you X, Y, Z. He said, I want to get to know you, right? Why do majority of females these days...
0: Well, be careful. Don't say majority. Say some.
1: Some. Think they are entitled to this treatment. The guy don't even know you like that. He got you out here so he can get to know you. Oh, just because he don't splurge on you, now you want to go out with your friends, you want to blast them on Facebook, how some of these females do nowadays, which is petty. It's crazy. He's not wrong.
0: Well, thank you for your call, man. 844-258-8RNB. You can call up, leave a voicemail message for wine time after the fact in case I don't pick up. This is Love and R&B.
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4: This is Love and R&B with KG Smooth. Wine time at 844-258-8RB. Man, been talking to this girl for a year. He flew her out. She showed up. No clothes. Expected him to buy a bunch of clothes. He didn't. She felt the way. He dropped her off at the hotel. She went out with some friends that she knew in town. He goes to the hotel room the next day because he has a key because it's in his name. She wasn't there. He felt the way. He let her fend for herself to find her way home. Is he wrong? 844-258-8RNB. Alicia, is he wrong?
5: He's wrong to go into that hotel room without her consent. I don't care if it's your name or not. You call me and let me know if you're going to come. You just don't, like, come into my hotel room, you know? But the girl is wrong to expect that out of a man. Like, y'all on a date, y'all chill, y'all do y'all thing, get to vibe. Then let him take you to the mall. You don't initiate that. Like, are you a prostitute? What are we doing here? But that's my take.
4: Well, thank you for your take. And it seems as though that seems to be the thing now. Maybe mask and all this other stuff under the guise of prostitution. But if you want to get in on this, hit me up on the Love Lines, 844-258-8RNB, and I'll pay your responses back for wine time after the fact. Next hour, we're going to be sharing your love story. 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

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Just digging to KG's crates. Happy birthday going out to Carl Thomas, who turns 54 today. So let's do his big three, all off of his debut album, Emotional. Jumped on the scene with this monster. I would.

Wish from Carl Thomas, born in Aurora, Illinois, a suburb of Chicago, the second single off of this classic album, Summer Rain. Summer Rain. We had some summer rain today where I'm at. It's more like a monsoon. And the final one from Carl Thomas, part of his big three, the title track to his debut album, Emotional.

Carl Thomas Emotional. Happy 54th birthday to the first solo male artist signed to Bad Boy Records. What a classic album, too. Coming back showing your love story. This is Love and R&B.

0: You're listening to Love and R&B with KG Smooth. Time for tonight's love story, which comes from Ronald. This is for my Gemini girlfriend, Alicia. My baby, or should I say my babies, because sometimes you confuse me with the many women I can identify in your lively way of being. You know I'm kidding, but I can't help but feeling happy and proud and knowing that you are with me and very close to me. Your happiness is contagious, and it expresses itself when you walk, when you talk, your witty intelligence, and your honesty. Nevertheless, I know your heart is full of hope, and I trust in it to keep me next to you, sharing your best expectations and keeping up with your most daring voyages. You can always count on me because I know I'm capable of sharing the same road as you, even if that means speeding up a time or two or holding you a little bit back by the hand and making you enjoy the view that's forming around us. I love you. Happy birthday. Love, Ronald. Back with a love song for you inside Love and R&B.
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0: Welcome inside Love and R&B with KG Smooth. One of the things that they'll be talking about tomorrow, a federal judge has dismissed singer Don Richardson's lawsuit against Diddy, stating that most of her claims of emotional and physical abuse were not found within the required time frame. And so the judge also ruled that she can refile one claim in state court, but cannot refile the others that have missed the deadline by over a decade. And that's one of the things that they'll be talking about tomorrow. This is Lovin'
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1: It's Love and R&B with KG Smooth. Here is tonight's advice.
2: I don't know who needs to hear this, but when people exclude you, don't try to chase your way back in. Too many people spend their time trying to get into spaces where people have already decided they don't want you there. You explain yourself, or you over-explain yourself. You try to overly impress. Then you try to earn what should have been given all along, freely, which is respect. See, not every door that is closed is rejection. Some doors are closed for your protection. Protection from the wrong people, the wrong energy, the wrong mindset. So here's the thing. The truth is, when you're in the right space, you don't have to convince people of your value. You don't have to fight for basic respect. But when your mindset is off, you take rejection personally. But when your mindset is strong, you take it as direction. You realize this isn't where I'm supposed to be to grow. So instead of forcing your way into the wrong room, build yourself into the right one.
1: Coming up, we'll step inside the Zendin for the Eye of the Storm Midnight Meditation. This is Love and R&B.

0: You're inside Love & R&B with KG Smooth. Let's step inside the Zenden for the Eye of the Storm Midnight Meditation, where tonight we're going to do the money mantra. Let's call in some money into our world. So repeat the money mantra. Money, money comes from within. Money, money is my friend. It grows and grows and flows, has no beginning and no end. Money, money comes from within. Money, money is my friend. It grows and grows and flows, has no beginning and no end. Money, money comes from within. Money, money is my friend. It grows and grows and flows, has no beginning and no end. Repeat that as many times as you wish to manifest that money and stay with me. More music is on the way. This is Love and R&B.
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1: This is Love and R&B with KG Smooth, wrapping it up with you tonight. Hope you enjoyed the Monday mini concert. Next week, we are going to feature Teddy Riley as we continue to celebrate Black Music Month with our producer series for the Monday mini concert. 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
0: NASA Festival Performances from T.I.
3: Hey, say what's happening, man. It's T.I.P.
0: Rick Ross.
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0: D.L. Hughley.
5: 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Hughley. Welcome.
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1: You want to do this? 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

0: What up, this is Barbara Smiley and doing Black Music Month. Hey, we're taking the time to celebrate the artists whose voices and talent and legacy grace the One Voyage Cruise stage over the years.
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0: Hey, good morning, everybody. It's going to be a good day, man. And here to help us get our day started is the senior pastor of the TAB Church in Baltimore, Maryland, Bishop Jason Nelson. Good morning, Bishop.
2: Good morning, Ricky Smiley and the Ricky Smiley Morning Show family. I'm Bishop Jason Nelson. I'm the pastor of the TAB in Baltimore, Maryland, and this is your morning prayer. Dear Lord, we thank you. You are good, and your mercy endures forever. You have proven yourself to be for us. You have proven to be with us, and Father, we thank you. Now, Father, we come before you today asking that you would let your grace and your mercy resonate around each and every one of us. Father, I thank you for everyone that's under the sound of my voice this morning. We give you praise, glory, and honor that you've kept us, that you woke us this morning, that you started us on our way, that you've allowed us to have our right minds. Now, Father, I pray today that you would cover everyone that's under the sound of my voice, that you would allow them to literally walk with your peace. You told us that if we would keep our minds on you, that you would give us perfect peace and that that peace would pass all understanding. So, Father, I thank you for peace in a world that is full of chaos. We don't know what's going on in the political system. We see what's happening in the societal system. But Father, we know that you have the ability to give us peace. So Father, I speak your peace over your people today. Peace in their homes, peace on their jobs, peace in their families, peace in their marriages, peace in their finances. Father, I thank you now that you have covered each and every one of us. Father, we thank you. According to your word, you said that when we make our prayers, that we should make our prayers with thanksgiving. So we say thank you for all that you have done, all that you are doing, and all that you are going to do. Thank you, Father, that today is the beginning of a great day and that your hand is on us. We give you praise, glory, and honor. In the name of the Lord Jesus Christ, we pray. Amen and amen. And listen, if you're in the DMV area, in the Baltimore area, make sure you stop by our church at the TAB. Love you, Ricky. Y'all have a great day.
0: That was Jason Nelson, the senior pastor of the TAB Church in Baltimore, Maryland. It's time for the praise break on the Ricky Smiley Morning Show.
3: 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Let me hear you.

the morning show. Hey, Donna Lawrence back to Eden. Hope y'all enjoyed that right there. Let's get into some more praise right there. Here's Yolanda Adams in the midst of it all. Rick's Mountain Morning Show.

best of it all. Oh, man. All right, y'all. Listen, man, I got your front page coming up next, y'all. Let's give God some praise, y'all. Turn your radios up, man. God is right here. It's my The Morning Show.

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0: 14 after the hour, y'all, front page right here. Alfredas, good morning.
2: Good morning, Ricky. It's Tuesday, June 16th. Here's what's going on in the news. 8 people are believed dead after a U.S. Air Force B-52 bomber crashed shortly after takeoff at Edwards Air Force Base in California yesterday. It was during a routine test mission. Emergency crews responded, but officials described the crash as not survivable. The cause is now under investigation. In other news, Ricky, people are still talking about that UFC fight on the White House lawn. Not because it was a great and honorable way to celebrate our country's 250th birthday, but because it had all the energy of a political rally, a county fair, and a monster truck show all at the same time. And it all happened on federal property. But the moment getting the most attention came from UFC fighter Josh Hokit. In his post-fight interview, instead of talking about inflation, conflicts overseas, or maybe even making a plea for the real release of the Epstein files, Hogan looked into the camera and said this.
3: And lastly, Michelle Obama is a man. Am I right, America?
0: His mother's a man.
2: Oh my gosh. I mean, the comment has drawn, of course, public criticism from conservatives and liberals alike. Meanwhile, the Obamas are living their graceful, unbothered lives. The Obama Presidential Center just unveiled the first official painted portrait of Barack and Michelle together. It's a beautiful layered piece honoring their journey, their legacy, and their Chicago roots. It opens to the public on Juneteenth. That's Friday. Because, of course, the Obamas know how to make history look effortless. Rock T is out, so I got a quick look at sports. Falcons edge rusher James Pierce Jr. is back in the building this week, even with serious legal trouble still hanging over him. ESPN says he is expected at mandatory minicamp after being away from the facility since his February arrest. You remember, he's accused of ramming his car into WNBA player Rekia Jackson's vehicle. So, yeah, this is not exactly a quiet return to practice. And the Jets are making sure the middle of their offensive line stays locked down. Joe Tippmann just landed a 4-year, $62 million extension with $31 million guaranteed. Not bad for a guy who was heading into the final year of his rookie deal. If you miss any part of the show, make sure you check it out on the Ricky Smiley Morning Show podcast, available wherever you get your podcasts. 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
2: 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Drop it like it's hot.
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7: All right, 29 before the top of the hour. Time for the hot spot. What up, Brett?
8: What up, Ricky? Good morning, everybody. I'm your girl, Brett Tat-Tat, and this is the Hot Spot where we bring you music, movies, and more. So let's get on off into it. Well, it sounds like Deion Cole might be fed up, and he just shared a video, and woo, he going in on his new going out to eat rule. Check out what he said.
9: New rule. If you ask me to go eat with you, if you're not paying the bill, don't ask me to go. Don't ask me to go to lunch. Don't ask me to go to dinner. Don't ask me to go nowhere if you ain't paying for the bill. See, I think like this. If I'm hungry and I want something to eat and I ask you to come eat with me, I'm paying for the bill because I'm the one who asked you to come eat with me. Now, if we both together go, hey, we hungry. You hungry? I'm hungry too. Let's eat. If it's that, I'm going to pay for the bill. But if you hungry and you ask me to come eat with you, and I wasn't even thinking about eating. I'm at home reading, chilling, praying, getting closer to God. And you ask me to come eat with you, and I leave everything that I'm doing to come eat with you, you should pay for the bill.
7: Is absolutely right.
8: I agree.
1: Yeah.
7: Absolutely right.
8: I absolutely agree with him. If you ask him to go eat, you should pay for the bill. Don't expect the other person. That person might not even be hungry.
10: Exactly. I agree with that.
1: I know you don't, Gary. Gary, I know you did not.
8: Yeah, Gary,
1: Are you serious?
10: If I ask y'all to come, let's go eat, honey, I'm paying for it, but we eat.
7: You're
10: well,
7: a lie.
10: I want to eat.
1: Gary,
10: it.
1: You
8: don't get to get no drink.
10: Nope,
11: and he going to order for you.
10: You ain't getting no drink, honey.
8: You can get an appetizer.
7: So you ain't never in your life.
1: For me either. I've known you, Gary, since I was 19 years old. You have never, ever, ever paid for a meal for me.
7: Never.
1: Ever. Not even a drink.
10: But it's coming, though.
7: Yeah, he'll bring your ass a Egg McMuffin here and there.
10: Yeah, okay, that's right.
7: But that'd be it.
10: That's my budget.
7: And then he throw it at you like you're a dog. Yeah, I bought you something.
10: Go on, Brett.
8: All right, y'all, moving on. Jay-Z is celebrating the 30th anniversary of his Reasonable Doubt album with a release. But the rollout of the album's commemorative edition is sparking a conversation that extends far beyond hip-hop. Now, Hove has partnered with Target for an exclusive version of his classic album, and this has stirred up the debate over the retailer's relationship with black shoppers and whether or not the boycott still matters, or is the boycott over? Does anybody know? Is the boycott over? Is it still going on? What's going on with the boycott? Are y'all going to Target? What's going on?
1: I mean, I just stopped going, so now I just don't go. Now we got a new boycott.
11: You got a new boycott at the Asian.
1: Yes, absolutely.
7: Yeah, Asian, I went in Target yesterday. Just to get a plant, for a sick patient that I was going to see.
1: Yeah.
7: But because I didn't have any other choice because Publix was too far.
1: Yeah.
8: Hove has partnered with Target, y'all. So, and his new project drops on June 26th, so you know people going to go crazy over it. I can't wait to hear it. It includes a white vinyl edition. That's going to be dope. Commemorative packaging, collectible inserts, and alternate presentation elements designed for longtime fans and vinyl collectors. You'll get two LPs for $40. Reasonable Doubt was originally released on June 25th, 1996, and it was the project that introduced the world to Jay-Z. So I guess we'll look forward to that. And I know people wondering what's going on with him and Target, but I feel like he do everything calculated, and he's obviously doing it for a reason. All right, y'all, we're going to wrap up the hot spot on that note. But for more information on these stories and more, you can go to RickySmileyMorningShow.com. 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Why don't you hit us up with them wake-up calls, though, at 8669-RICKY. 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
29: 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We're on.

0: morning.
1: Hey, Ricky. Okay, listen. If you're planning to dine out, you may want to pay closer attention to those health inspection scores. A lot of restaurants across the country have recently come under scrutiny after failing health inspections. LA County health inspectors temporarily shut down 13 restaurants just last week for so many violations, including alleged vermin infestation, gross sewage issues, rodent problems, and failing inspection scores. So, Ricky, this isn't just happening in California. Across the country, health inspectors have cited restaurants for violations ranging from mold in drink machines and expired food products to improper food storage, pest activity, and poor hand washing practices. What? So, but the good news is, for restaurant owners anyway, is that most businesses can reopen after they correct those violations and if they pass a follow-up inspection. However, health experts say consumers should always pay attention to restaurant inspection grades and reports because what happens behind the scenes can have a major impact on food safety. Have you ever in your life, I have never in my life, what if you're going through drive-thru? Have you ever looked at the food safety inspection, like, sheet? I've never done it. Have you ever, Ricky?
0: I mean, when I go to the Waffle House, if it's under 70, I'm definitely eating there because that means it's been a hit.
2: I'm telling you.
1: No.
2: I'm telling you. Y'all better pay attention.
0: We don't want the Waffle House if it's above 80 after we leave the club.
1: That's a C.
0: We need that grease and that I'm telling you, it's something about it. And I think it make us stronger. It make our immune system stronger.
1: Really?
2: Ain't told no lies.
0: That's why comics don't have health issues. We eat at the Waffle House after we perform.
1: When we
0: get through performing,
1: okay.
0: We go to the Waffle House under 78.
1: No, Ricky, I just looked. 70 to 79 is concerning. Multiple violations needs improvement. Below 70, as you said, is bad. Often considered failing or close to failing.
0: Go ahead.
2: I went to a soul food restaurant in the city of Atlanta in a supposedly upscale area, and they had upscale prices. They had a 100 on the wall. That might have been the worst pork chops, macaroni and cheese, green bean combination I ever had in my life.
1: But you weren't going to die from eating it.
2: Absolutely horrible. I felt like I was going to die because I was on the toilet for 3 hours.
1: Oh, my gosh.
2: Horrible.
1: Come on, guys. Really?
0: What we needed to be, Kay? What we needed to be?
2: In a soul food restaurant, it needed to be 70 to 77.
1: What is wrong with y'all?
2: With rude service.
0: Yeah, and real rude. Real rude. I'm talking about that oxtail's been that meat been slide off that bone. That mean them damn greens is been to lay down in that smoked turkey meat with that damn hickory liquid smoke. I'm talking about it's been a hit.
1: Oh,
0: it just hit a certain way when it's in the 70s.
2: Don't need nobody back there cooking that ain't fat.
0: Right.
2: You can't cook no soul food with a six pack.
0: We call them dinner arms. They got to have those dinner arms.
1: What?
0: That flap.
1: And the bottom of that.
0: If they got them damn dinner arms, man, that's in the hit.
1: You cannot say that. You cannot say fat. We do not say fat anymore.
3: What is a dinner arm?
0: The dinner arm is up under the little muscles where that little fat be hanging out. Them grandmama arms.
2: Oprah called it a flag.
3: I love that part.
0: I used to rub
3: my grandmamas. It'd be cold and soft.
1: What is wrong with you people?
3: Yes, Lord.
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0: Hey, what up? 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
25: 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What about the shed?
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18: Side chicks are terrible caregivers. They don't read prescriptions right or nothing. They don't respect your dietary restrictions. Coming home with chicken fingers. You know I got high blood pressure. You're supposed to bring some spinach in this motherfucker. Some celery. You coming in here with these hot wings for Popeye. And you want to know why I got a headache? You ain't got a good woman in your life. You better look at one of your kids. That motherfucker going to be your caregiver. I got three kids. I only trust one of them. And if I was in the nursing home and one of my daughters came to pick me up, and I look at him and say, your daughter here to get him. I'm like, take me back upstairs. Let me use your phone. I'll find somebody else to pick me up. Just put me at the bus stop. I'll catch a ride before I ride with them home.
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6: It's Gary, baby.
7: All right, 6 minutes after the hour, Gary has the tea and the Kahlua of the day. Gary, good morning to you.
8: Good morning, Ricky. Good morning, America. Good morning to you. It's Tuesday, a beautiful, beautiful day in the neighborhood. And here's what's happening in celebrity news. Y'all, love is definitely in the air, honey, for this particular man. It's being reported, y'all, that NBA legend Carmelo Anthony, y'all, is off the market, and they're saying he's dating none other than Ms. Raquel Smith. Now, she's the widow, y'all, of former NFL defensive end Will Smith, y'all. Now, they're saying that the former NBA star turned NBC broadcaster and Ms. Raquel are what? Instagram official. They say once you're Instagram official, that means you are in love, baby, and it's going to last forever. Now, they're saying, y'all, Raquel shares some photos and videos, honey, of her and Melo on vacation in Saint-Tropez, France. She said, quote, "We not here, honey, long enough to be living unhappy." That's what she wrote, y'all, honey, on Instagram. She said, quote, "None of us, honey, sit high enough to look down on anybody. Be humble." Baby, this girl's letting y'all have it. Now, they say Raquel also shared a video, honey, of her and the former New York Knicks star getting on an elevator at a hotel. Raquel's follower, y'all, congratulated her on making a big old catch. One follower wrote, "Sis, I'm so happy for you. Love seeing you glowing and living your best life. You deserve it." And another person wrote, "Happiness looks beautiful on you." And a third person commented, "You deserve all the happiness in the world, my friend. Love you." Another comment, y'all, on Raquel's modest attire, honey, including, y'all, she wore a black pleather crop top and a polka dot maxi skirt with a side split. Now, her outfit, y'all, was modest but still sexy. That's what the girls got to realize. You can still be sexy and not be naked,
7: and she used to be married to Will Smith?
8: Yeah, not the actor Will Smith, the football player. And I think he died in a car wreck, if I'm not mistaken, something like that. Maybe
7: our
8: genius could help us with that one. Now, they say one follower wrote, "This is how you look sexy, baby, and still show some class. Can show a little thigh. Looks great. Don't, honey, have to go naked practically." And another person wrote, "I love this post. And your skirt, where'd you get it from?" So congratulations, but the only part I feel about doing, Rick, I feel a little bad about. I mean, what? It's like he's flaunting that, honey, in Lala's face. You know, Lala gave him some of the best years of her life. And now he's with this other woman. We never seen Lala with no new man or nothing like that. She wants they do.
7: Well, she can have any man she want now. Yeah. She want, you know what I'm saying? She want to be boss. She's Lala Anthony now. She can have anybody she want.
8: Yeah, but but she's still keeping it quiet. Oh, this is the deal. Okay. Raquel's late husband, Will Smith, y'all, he was fatally shot on April the 9th, 2016, during a road rage incident after a Hummer crashed into the back of his Mercedes-Benz G-Wagon. Now, he said the incident started when Smith's G-Wagon accidentally rear-ended the Hummer. Smith then left the scene of the crash. They said the other driver, 28-year-old Cardell Hayes, followed Smith and intentionally rammed the back of his G-Wagon with his Hummer. Raquel and two passengers were in the G-Wagon at the time. They say Raquel was struck by a bullet when Hayes opened fire on Smith, and Hayes was arrested at the scene. He was later convicted of manslaughter and attempted manslaughter. He was sentenced to, in 2017, for 25 years for manslaughter and 15 years for attempted manslaughter.
9: Road rage is real.
8: It sure is, and that's how husband died.
7: I'd be scared to blow at somebody.
10: I don't blow anymore.
7: When they had the light, I just tap. I just tap the horn. Just a little nice, little polite tap. Just a titty, bop. You know, just go.
10: Titty,
7: bop. But you can't go, bum.
10: Yeah, you can't.
7: You'll be dead. Don't do it.
8: So that's why. So she and Carmelo are together now. So, I mean, hopefully and wishfully they, you know, love will keep them together.
9: She's beautiful.
8: All right, moving on in other celebrity news, y'all. Rick Ross, baby, is speaking. Now, people are attacking Rick Ross. And, you know, I like Rick Ross, the boss, honey. He's went out, you know, he had a great show.
7: Song.
8: Huh? Oh, name the one he sang, baby. The song he sang that I saw. And he said, mess with me, you know I got it. I love that one. I didn't even know that was his song.
7: Oh, I didn't know you know it. Okay, that's good, Gary.
8: Yes. Oh, my God. I was like, oh, my God, I love this song, honey. This could be on my answering machine. But anyway, child,
0: oh, my, he's speaking. 91.
8: Well, yes.
0: Answering machine.
8: Oh, well, yeah, I don't have an answer machine.
7: He's got one with a cassette tape in there. The one with a cassette tape in there.
8: Anyway, y'all, Rick Ross is speaking out. Cause people trying to say, honey, Rick Ross is broke and talking about, honey, because they saw him flying, honey, on commercial, and they talking about on Mace, too, talking about all these celebrities saying they broke. But Rick Ross retaliated, and here's what he had to say about that to you haters.
2: For the ones who want to know where my jet at, I obviously didn't get the memo. It's being updated with Starlink. You know what Starlink is? Yeah, that's the $500,000 Wi-Fi. Yeah, that's where my jet at. And I chose to fly commercial to Colombia to go party with Trick Daddy and Ball Greasy at the Escape the States.
8: Huh?
7: Yeah, because a private jet going all the way to another country, that's going to run you by $250,000.
8: Yeah,
4: what's wrong with flying commercial?
7: Right, right.
4: I mean, he's still flying first class.
0: And he got a jet. Who cares? He got his own anyway.
7: They love to see somebody down there. They see you driving a regular car, and then they feel like you done fell off.
0: You can't fly commercial? Yeah, that's crazy.
8: Yeah, but they did. They attacking Mace, too. They say Mace was spotted, honey, riding on the airport train the other day.
7: So?
4: Ain't nothing wrong with that. Hell, T.I. was in the airport a couple of weeks ago. He got plenty of money. I mean, I'm people
0: came
4: find
0: right
4: him
0: on the airport train.
8: No, they said,
0: to get from gate to gate.
8: No, they say he was on the train. They say, honey, they say right there. I mean, he's broke his head.
7: I tell you what, please. You get on a flight flying to Atlanta, the first flight out of any city. Every rapper, singer, actor, actress is on that first flight out of whatever city headed to Atlanta. Sitting up there in first class. You see everybody.
4: I've seen Sam Jackson at the airport a few times.
7: I mean, yeah, Danny Glover too.
8: Yeah, well, I mean, but you maybe, but like they were saying, he should have had on a hoodie or something so people could see him.
0: No,
8: then
0: look like you're trying to hide.
4: I want to see the people who's talking about it. I want to see their bank account statement.
0: Mm-hmm. That's them they.
4: Got $60 in the bank. So I'm like, he broke.
8: Yeah, well, we just got to pray, honey. I mean, because, I mean, that's not a good look, though, if you people have money and people seeing you doing like that. I mean,
7: they're not going to be spending all that damn money. It's $20,000 for $20,000 for a one-way on a private jet. One way.
8: Yeah.
7: One way, and probably $27,000 if you want the pilots to wait on you and take you back to your destination.
8: Yeah, but I thought y'all had these new things where y'all got these Jaguars bring you to the plane and stuff like
0: that's
8: that.
0: That's not a private.
7: No, that's a Porsche. That's Delta. What they call it, Brett?
0: That's Delta VIP, and they have a PS, a signature thing that takes you.
8: Well, that's what people think they should be in. And instead of riding on an airport train, you should be in a PS or something.
0: No, you can do.
7: Man, I drive to most of my shows now. I drive. I don't even like flying no more. Man, go on, Gary.
8: Well, we just need to pray for Rick. It really hurts my spirit, though.
0: It hurts my
8: spirit. Yeah. All right.
4: Everybody nervous.
8: None of that said it. Y'all know what time it is. That's right, honey. Sha-la-la to y'all, baby, honey, if your coin's getting low. All right. 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My color today, y'all, is Snow Pea. On the high end, you say Snow Pea, and on the low end, you say Beautiful Green. That's your color.
7: Not the coin's getting low. Y'all give it up for Gary with the tea. All right, I got the wake-up call. Y'all get at me now. 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

0: good morning to the morning show. This is Patricia Sanders from St. Louis, Missouri. Wake up, wake up, wake up. Good morning.
1: Tamika Campbell calling from Cabourn, South Carolina. Wake up, wake up, wake up.
2: Good morning. My name is Amy Tyson. I'm calling from Canton, Ohio. I want to wake up Leon and Preston at work. Wake up, wake up, wake up.
3: Good morning. This is Annette from Holly Springs, Mississippi, by way of Memphis, Tennessee. Wake up,

0: Rick's about the morning show. Hey, happy Tuesday, everybody. What up, Special K?
1: Hey, what up, Rick? So, yeah, we ain't got no Techie Tuesday today because, you know, Beyonce is out. And since I don't have any technical skills or anything like that, but what I do have is I know how to save money. I know how to save money. So just for all the people that make under $40,000 a year, you're making under $40,000 a year, you need to check these out. These are some top saving hood hacks. Let's start with this one. If you need to get a rental car upgrade, but you don't want to pay extra for the upgrade, let's say they gave you a Hyundai Sonata. Not there's nothing wrong with a Hyundai Sonata, but you need an SUV. When you pick up that car, when they send you out to go get the car, you know, they say, hey, go out and get your car at G8. When you go get that car and they don't, you want that SUV, go back to the counter before you leave out of the game. Go back to the counter and tell them, hey, this car smells like smoke and I got asthma. They're not even going to question it. They're just going to say, well, let me see if we can find you something else. Oh, we got a Ford Bronco. You mind taking that? You know what? I can take that. They're going to give you a Ford Bronco, and you ain't going to pay no extra. Or you can say that you just... if they put you in a compact car, and now you got to be over 5'10 for this to work. Get in there and say, hey, I just had hip surgery, and the way that car's set up, I can't, you know, it hurts my leg when I... And they're going to upgrade you to an SUV automatically. They might not give you a Tahoe or nothing, but you're going to get you a nice little SUV, and you ain't going to pay that upgrade fee.
2: Okay.
1: All right, so now, if you want to save some money at a fast food restaurant, you want to get you an extra burger or some fries or some onion rings or something, go inside, like you go through the drive-thru, right? Get whatever you're going to get. Go back inside. Wait like 2 minutes. Go back inside. Now, it only works. It takes two things for this to work. It got to be at a mostly white establishment, and it's got to be when they're kind of busy. You go back in there, go to the edge of the counter, say, hey, I ordered two cheeseburgers. They only put one in my bag. If they're busy, they're just going to grab you another cheeseburger. They're going to throw it in there. And you say, I ordered fries, but I wanted onion rings. They're going to just grab another fry, and they're going to throw it in there because they can't take the food
0: back.
1: They're
0: going to take it back.
1: Right. Like once they done put it in the bag, they can't take it back. So they're going to just throw you the extra.
0: Boy, y'all must have been following me with a camera, boy.
1: I'm telling you. Now, look, if you don't want to...
0: You got to be nice. You got to be nice about it.
1: And you got to be polite about it. And, again, this works mainly if you had a majority white place because they don't want no trouble. They don't want no problem. Now, you do that in the hood, they probably going to be... You might end up on YouTube fighting. Now, look, Gary, if you don't want to pay $6, Gary, you know you cheap. And you know Febreze like $5.99, $6 in most places. If you don't want to buy no Febreze, go to Dollar Tree, get you the little three-pack of car fresheners. The little three-pack car fresheners. You either get black ice, or you get the pina colada, or you get the little blue one. I think that's Hawaiian breeze or something like that.
0: Yes, sir.
1: Now, if you don't want to buy that Febreze, you take them and you rub it lightly on the inside of whatever, you know, like inside of your shirt, inside of your jacket. Don't rub it real hard, but rub it real light, and it's going to give you a nice little scent that'll last for the rest of the day.
0: Make people think you took a bath.
1: And that also works for men. That also works for men. If you ain't got no good cologne, you get that black ice and dampen it a little bit. You just dampen, not wet it, but dampen it a little bit and rub it on your chest. You're going to smell just like you got on some Dracar.
2: It's probably not made for your skin, okay?
0: That is
1: you rub it lightly.
0: I swear it smells like Dracar.
1: And finally, the last one.
0: I swear you ain't lying. You ain't lying about that now.
1: I'm not lying.
3: Who's still wearing Dracar?
4: Okay.
1: Somebody who can't afford Dracar.
0: Yeah, exactly. Yeah. Get the black ice. It works.
1: Get that black ice. You smell like Dracar.
0: Have done it.
1: And finally, the last one, I got to go. 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All right? So that's it. Didn't have no Techie Tuesday, but we did have hood hats. 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
31: 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This is Neo giving a shout out to Ricky Smiley and the Ricky Smiley Morning Show. Keep doing your thing, boy.
32: All right, don't you?

0: Hey, what up, John Lyon?
1: I'm good, man. Yeah, man, definitely do the remake for Tupac, man. Rest in peace and happy birthday, man. And of course, hit me up on the gram at J-A-H Lyon Sound.
0: J-A-H Lyon Sound. Hey, John.
1: Yeah, man.
0: Hey, you remember Tupac when you was a kid? How old was you back in the Tupac era?
1: Man, I was super, man, I had to be like in elementary, man. I remember, I think my first album was All Eyes on Me.
0: Yes, sir.
1: Yeah, man, I remember that, man. I was super young, yeah.
0: Man, happy heavenly birthday. Blatana, what's up, man? What's up, man?
2: Hello, this is Miley.
0: No,
2: hello,
0: man.
2: This Lee one. This Lee one, the Blatana girlfriend.
0: Oh, okay.
2: I call you from his telephone. He said, Blatana is sleeping.
0: Okay, well, tell him to get up and make his way to work.
2: He's sleeping real hard. He's not going to wake up.
0: Oh, you didn't put him to sleep?
2: Yeah, we had a long night last night. He loved me a long time. Oh. But listen, he loved me a long time. He said, but we have a relationship problem.
0: What'd she say?
2: We have a relationship problem.
0: A relationship problem.
2: Yeah, I love him so much. He love me so much. But he said he can only love me at night time. Because he said there is a boycott. He said the black people don't as a boycott.
0: They said the black people boycott.
2: Yeah, so he said, Lee Wan, we can't go out in the daytime because you can love me in front of black people, because black people gonna be mad at me. And so
0: what are you talking about?
3: The boycott because of the 14-year-old. So yeah.
2: But guess what? He get honey pat. He put honey pat on me that night. What? He took two honey pat. He took two honey pat and Red Bull. Okay. And
0: what
2: he loved me long time.
3: I did not understand her.
2: He took two honey pack
1: and a Red Bull.
2: 200 pack Red Bull, and we love me. He love me long time. I love. It's like, I love me long time. I love him so much.
0: So he took 200 packs on the Red Bull. You got dealt with last night.
2: Yeah, I give him so much money because I help him with his law firm. You know, Black Tony, he got a law firm, kind of like a law firm. I give him so much money to pay for his office. And he said he's going to give me his office. He going to give me my money back when he get a raise at work. Oh. That's why I call you to see when you're going to give him a raise. He said you're going to give him a raise for $300,000.
0: Wait, say what?
2: He said, you gonna get, he said, break his money, gonna give me a raise for $300,000.
0: Oh, no.
2: And then he's gonna pay my money back, and then he's gonna love me a long time. We're gonna go on vacation.
0: Okay, where y'all going?
2: He said, he gonna take me to Macon, Georgia.
3: On vacation.
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1: Hold it!
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3: It's Gary.
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3: It's Gary, baby.
5: 5 minutes after the hour, Gary has the tea in the Kahlua of the day. What up, Gary?
6: Good morning, Ricky. Good morning, America. Good morning.
5: Turn your mic on, Gary.
6: Yeah, you know, honey, how these mic workers. But anyway, here's what happened. Celebrity news, y'all. Everybody's still talking about y'all, the Bronsons. Meet the Bronsons, y'all. Jalen Bronson, to be exact. Y'all. You know, there's a little fun fact about Jalen Bronson. And I mean, a lot of people said they didn't know about it, but hey, I'm telling you about it. They said, yeah, that, you know, he's a New York Knicks point guard. They say Jalen Bronson gave up approximately $113 million, y'all, when he signed that four-year, $156.5 million contract extension back in July 24, rather than, y'all, waiting to sign the projected five-year, $269 million max deal. Now, they say he took that massive pay cut to give the Knicks, y'all, the salary cap flexibility needed, y'all, to keep their roster competitive, honey. And people are raving them and saying it, but they're saying behind every good man, there's a nice Caucasian Jewish woman,
1: you know,
6: behind
1: what?
6: His back. And Gary. Yes, honey, well, they say, honey, everybody's raving his beautiful wife, y'all, Miss Ali Marks Bronson. She's of, they're saying she's of European descent, and they're saying that, you know, she's a doctor. They're saying that she's a physical therapist, honey, and, you know, she and Jalen, you know, they met, they were high school sweethearts, y'all, from Illinois. And they married back in July of 2023.
1: That's
6: and they welcomed
1: so good.
6: Their first child. Hey, is it?
1: Uh-huh, yeah, she's a physical therapist. She can work all of his muscles.
6: That's what they say she did to get him. Yeah.
1: Yeah.
6: Yeah. Oh. She worked all his muscles to get him, allegedly.
0: And put respect on his name. He's not just the New York Knicks point guard. He's the MVP of the NBA Finals.
6: Oh, yeah, but honey, but it's amazing though, how, you know, it's amazing how these rich guys that are in sports players always meet their non-black girlfriends in high school. And they wind up marrying. So congratulations.
1: I know.
6: To Jalen and his beautiful wife.
1: We love him, and he deserves every dime of that contract.
6: Oh, he does?
1: Yes, he's a very amazing player.
5: He balled all the way out.
1: Yes,
5: he went hard.
1: He did.
5: I wish the Dallas Mavs would have kept him.
0: Scored 45 points to close out the finals.
5: Man, that's
0: only
5: crazy.
0: Other player to do that is Michael Jordan.
1: He ain't no
5: that's
1: joke.
5: Crazy.
1: He ain't no joke.
5: And that's crazy.
6: When
5: his
6: Michael
5: dad created an animal.
1: Sure,
5: I look at all the videos of him and his dad when he was a kid.
1: It. Yes, did you hear that his dad made him left-handed?
5: Oh, really?
1: His dad made him left-handed. He did something so he couldn't use his right hand and made him left-handed.
7: That's fantastic. Really? It's harder to guard
1: him. And Jalen, and he wanted that, too.
6: Really?
1: Yeah.
6: I wonder
1: if
6: his dad made him marry that woman, too. Mary Ali.
1: Oh, but, he's a great player. We appreciate
0: and he's
1: him.
0: Happily
1: we love
0: married.
1: The win, and he's happily married.
5: You see why I be pushing those kids, Brad? You see how tough his dad was on him when he was small?
1: Yep.
5: And so they become great. Push them. Push them.
6: Yes,
5: love
6: Lord.
5: It.
6: Yes, Lord. Yeah, bless his soul, though. We should have pushed in the Keisha, but that's good, honey. Ali is great. So, but anyway, you know, I just keep having flashbacks when that woman said that about those sports players. How, you know, the women, the European women get the sports players because most of them dumb, they said. And all you got to do is, honey, just fall back and let him cheat and do whatever you want to do.
0: He's far from dumb, and there's no evidence that he's ever cheated. So,
6: well,
0: keep respect on his name.
6: Yeah, I'm keeping respect on. We love Jalen. Oh, he's great.
1: Wife.
6: I'm wonderful,
1: yes.
6: Jalen, and his
1: their
6: beautiful
1: union.
6: Wife.
1: Yes.
6: And their union. All right, moving on. Another celebrity news, y'all. Oh, my God, y'all. Chris Tucker is speaking out, and I'm glad he's speaking out and he's letting the world know, because more people need to speak out and let the world know what's going on. Now, it's being reported, they said, Chris Tucker said, y'all, that he has been celibate for more than 3 years, which means, if you don't know what celibate is, he has not been engaged in sex, y'all, and he said he's holding out for marriage. A revelation, y'all, that he shared during recently when he was in Las Vegas, TMZ has learned. Now, they say that the Rush Hour star made the comments during the performance at the Wynn on Friday, where guests were required to lock up their phones, baby, before entering. I ain't mad at him. They said sources who attended the show tell TMZ Tucker opened up about his love life, telling the crowd, well, I'm celibate. I've been celibate for 3 years, but I'm really trying to get married. He said, I give it to the love this time, he told the artist. Right. And I'm serious. What'd you say, Ricky?
5: I said, that's right. I agree with
6: you. And that one for the community even said even members of his own family aren't convinced, including his niece added, she believes in aliens, but honey, she don't believe that he did that. Now, Tucker also detailed the reaction that he's gotten from women after revealing that he's not having sex. He said, quote, we're told the joke. She said, how much it is. He said, I'm not selling it. I'm celibate. What is wrong with you people? Then Tucker also joked about trying to flirt with Siri and Alexa because he's gotten lonely, drawing some of the night's biggest laughs from the crowd there, said. And as TMZ previously reported, y'all, Tucker is currently working, y'all, out his deal to return to Rush Hour 4. And, you know, Rick, I think that is great. I think more men need to practice celibacy, and especially those that's not married, and wait for marriage. Could you do something like that, Ricky?
5: Yeah, absolutely.
1: Oh. Yeah. So when you get the urge, what do?
6: You pray.
5: Pray. Oh, read your Bible. Read Ecclesiastes.
7: Okay. Oh,
6: not Ecclesiastes.
1: When you need to get that feeling, though, and you're not messing with nobody, you just pray.
5: No, you got to stay focused. Everything, your pastor teaches, everything is a test.
8: You just take matters into your own hands.
5: It's a test.
1: You know what? That's what I was thinking.
5: Yeah, you got to stay focused.
1: You just take matters into your own hands.
8: Yeah.
5: when Peter took his eyes off Jesus, he began to sink. You got to stay on the Lord. And call on the Lord. He will answer all your prayers and send you what you need.
1: They that wait.
5: It shall mount up. Go ahead, Gary.
1: You need their strength, right?
6: Yeah, honey.
5: Absolutely.
6: Yes, Lord, you do, honey. Just pray, honey. That's all we can do is pray, honey. On your knees and pray. All right, and my final story, y'all, is sad, honey. Jelly Roll is filing for divorce, y'all, from his beautiful wife,
1: what?
6: Bonnie.
1: Oh, no, I love them.
5: Yeah, we love Jelly Roll.
6: Well, baby, they said the former rapper turned country star Jelly Roll has filed for divorce from his wife, Bunny EXO, after nearly a decade together. Now, they're saying that the 41-year-old singer filed for divorce on May the 18th in Williamson County, Tennessee, according to the records. Now, the news has shocked fans, y'all, because in February, the pair attended the 2026 Grammy Awards together, where Jelly Roll won Best Contemporary Country Album and thanked Bunny, y'all, during an emotional speech. He said, quote, I want to thank my beautiful wife, he said at the time. He said, honey, I would have never changed my life without you. He said, I would have ended up dead or in jail. I would have killed myself if it wasn't for you and Jesus.
1: God,
6: I thank you for that, honey. Everybody can't believe what people be saying.
1: It
6: honey,
1: ain't worth
6: honey.
1: Staying if she did all that.
6: Yeah, evident or not, but honey, it's
5: I mean, it probably had irreconcilable differences, but he probably loved her. Sometimes, you know, you can love them like family. They become, your ex become family to you forever.
6: Yeah,
5: but you be grateful for the great things that they did, and focus on the good things that they did. But that don't mean that you have to be together.
1: You shut your happy go lucky rainbow with the pot of gold
7: and
1: the rainbow looking.
7: Get going.
6: Oh,
7: yeah, family loving.
6: But this is really hurt my feelings about Poe Bunny. They said Jelly Roll previously admitted y'all to cheating on Bunny only once in their marriage, calling it one of the worst moments of my adulthood. And Bunny told people that she left him for about 30 days, but believed, y'all, he deserved a second chance, honey. You know, and they say in January, she said they found a surrogate and hopeful twins as they looked ahead to becoming a family. Y'all, this is so sad. You see, when you give people a second chance, that's where the problem comes in. There's no second chances, honey.
8: No, there are second chances.
6: God is the only person of a second chance, not human beings.
1: Must have needed a couple, okay?
8: No, I'm just saying. If you talk to people who've been married for a long time, a lot of people have gotten second chances, and it works out just fine.
6: Yeah, well, you ain't getting no second
8: none of us are without, you know, flaws and shortcomings. And people make mistakes. And people make
6: need
8: bad
6: to think
8: judgments.
6: About their mistake before it's made. Then, honey,
8: well, that would call it not a mistake.
5: Then. Not a sheep thick.
7: Oh.
6: Okay, now that said, did y'all know what time it is?
9: Sha la la.
6: Yes, thank you. It's right, Miss, right here. All right, the color of the day, y'all, is one of my favorite colors. My color of the day, y'all, is Snow Pea. On the high end, you say Snow Pea, and on the low end, you say beautiful green. That's your color.
5: Snow Pea. Did you say Snow Pea?
1: Snow Pea.
6: Snow Pea, Ricky.
5: Oh, that's beautiful. Y'all give it up for Gary with the team. All right, y'all. Hey, coming up, man, we got journalist Bakari Sellers is going to be joining us to talk about the state of politics in America. Bakari Sellers, up next, Rick's Smiley Morning Show.

0: Unfolded. Listen, hey, we got the one and only Bakari Sellers. We're going to be talking about politics in America up next. You do not want to miss that, y'all. It's 17 minutes after the hour, Ricky Smiley Morning Show.
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0: All right, y'all, 27 minutes after the hour, y'all. This morning, we have political commentator Bakari Sellers to talk about the state of political controversy and what's really going on with this Trump administration. Bakari, good morning, man.
3: Good morning, my brother. How you doing today?
0: Hey, happy to have you.
3: I'm glad to be here. Glad to be one of the numbers, they say.
0: Bakari, it's a lot of stuff going on in the news, and I know the news, you know, they keep showing, you know, everything that happened at the UFC fight, and a UFC fighter is facing backlash after making a controversial comment about former First Lady Michelle Obama. How do you feel about that, and do you think that's going to hurt Trump's polling and popularity with his base?
3: Well, let me push back on the framing of your question just a little bit, because it wasn't controversial. It was just flat out racist.
0: Oh,
3: sometimes
0: definitely.
3: we gotta call a thing a thing. And I don't think it's going to hurt Donald Trump. I mean, Donald Trump is on his way out. What we're seeing, though, is that I don't want people to continue to chase little lights like a cat. You know, I don't want people to chase distractions. The fact is, gas prices are still high. The price of milk is still high. People are still struggling to pay their utility bills and their prescription drugs. So there are serious issues we're having in this country. Donald Trump has been a racist and still is a racist. That's not necessarily breaking news. And he just had a low-class, trashy event on the White House lawn, which also isn't really breaking news.
48: So ridiculous. It's a circus. But to remind people who may not have heard what happened, a heavyweight fighter, Josh Hokit, he sparked this outrage during his post-fight interview with MC and podcaster Joe Rogan. He literally looked at the camera and said this.
4: And lastly, Michelle Obama is a man. Am I right, America?
48: I mean, honestly, though, it went with the setting. You know, I mean, it was like a monster truck.
3: But can
48: party.
3: We also talk about Joe Rogan for a minute?
48: Right, I mean, make up your mind. You
3: know, yeah, Joe Rogan not even stepping in and having the courage to disavow that, not saying anything, just displays a level of cowardice that I wish people would, you know, Maya Angelou said it best, when people show you who they are, believe them.
48: That's right.
3: And so, you know, I'm hopeful that in November people are focused on the issues at hand and come out to vote, because if they don't, then we'll continue to have more of the same.
0: Wow.
5: Okay, so
0: go ahead, Kurt.
5: Yeah, but Kari, I wanted to throw this in there. So an outburst like that, I guess you could say that this is a reflection. Would you agree that this is a reflection of a larger problem of what's considered acceptable in today's political and social climate?
3: Yeah, unfortunately, Donald Trump has taken the bar and put it in hell in terms of what we expect from the decorum and the ethics and the morals of our elected officials. I mean, like, to compare and contrast, Fox News ran from beginning of the day to the night when Barack Obama wore a beige suit or when he used a selfie stick. Those were the highlights of the controversy surrounding the 44th president of the United States.
48: Yeah.
3: Now you have somebody who literally is robbing the country blind. I mean, not only his son's making money off the federal government, but I mean, he's literally stock trading and using the Oval Office to tell people which stocks should go. And then he is buying those stocks and they're rising and he's profiting. I mean, it's unbelievable the lack of decorum that we're seeing right now.
48: Yeah, such a grifter. Now, let me just say, your father paid a real price during the civil rights movement. Such a hero. But how does his Orangeburg experience shape the way you talk about justice and politics today?
3: That's a really good question. I don't know if I was expecting that one. It's everything. I mean, I'm probably more upset about February 8th, 1968 than my father is. So it's a level of resentment that I have. But I also understand that there are a lot of people who are still alive today who paid a price, who bled, who laid on jailhouse floors, who gave Absolutely. Everything they had just so that I could have these opportunities, so Ricky Smalley could have a radio show.
0: Absolutely.
3: Right? And we need to make sure that we carry our platforms with the respect and grace and dignity, but also lift while we climb and provide other people opportunities who may not have them. So it's everything. And the movement means so much to me because they're people who do not get their due, but who gave us everything they had.
0: Hey, Bakari, let me throw this in there. I'm not nervous about what's going to happen during a midterm election, but what I am nervous about is ICE agents and different people showing up at voting polls to try to intimidate voters. Do you think that they're going to try to do something to rig the midterm election?
3: Yeah. I mean, I think that we're going to have to be very vigilant. I think that people need to check their voter registration before they show up on election day. Because they may be kicked off of rolls. I think we've seen what they're doing in terms of sheriff's departments, the Department of Justice going in and seizing ballots. We saw what they did in Michigan. We saw what they did in Atlanta. We've seen what a sheriff tried to do in California. So, yes, but that doesn't mean that your vote doesn't count. Some of these races are going to come down to 1, 2, 3, 4, 5 votes. You know, we have the opportunity in South Carolina to elect our first black governor in Jermaine Johnson. Like, we got to contribute. We got to show up. We got to volunteer. We got to knock on doors. We can elect Keisha Bottoms in Georgia. I mean, it's just that we have an opportunity that's before us to do good things. We just have to overcome whatever obstacles they put in our face.
0: Yeah. Go ahead. They're definitely there.
6: Well, Card, do you think the fact that people have more rights now can sometimes make them less urgent about protecting them? And what do you think it takes to get people truly engaged before those rights are threatened?
3: We don't have more rights now. A woman giving birth today will birth a child that has less rights than her grandmother. We've seen, and that's my biggest fear. I mean, I am a millennial. I know Ricky kind of old right now. He graying a little bit, but I'm a millennial. And I am worried because we're going to be the first generation to leave the country worse than the one that we inherited.
0: Right.
3: So in terms of just, we've seen the overcorrection. We've seen, you know, reproductive rights, affirmative action. We've seen defunding of our higher education. We've seen those things, our books being taken out of classrooms. Our educational system being treated with just utter inaccuracies and miseducation. And so I think a lot of people are comfortable because they feel like they've made it. But there's so many people that are actually hurting. And if you're clear-eyed and intellectually honest, you realize we haven't made it anywhere.
0: All right, y'all, we're talking to CNN political analyst Bakari Sellers in the building. Our conversation continues coming up next. Ricky Smalley Morning Show.
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12: All right, y'all, we're talking to CNN political analyst Bakari Sellers this morning, man. Thank you so much for joining us. We really appreciate it. And, man, let's talk about, you know, continue the conversation about the importance of voting. When people say that I'm not voting unless I get something, how do you help them understand that not voting is still a political choice and, you know, one can work against themselves and their community?
16: So, look, I think that's twofold. I mean, the first thing is tangibly we're seeing when I make the statement that we have less rights, for example, some people will ask the question, what do you mean? And let's take the Voting Rights Act, for example, what people fought for on the Edmund Pettus Bridge in 1964-65. And they have completely gutted the Voting Rights Act to the point where you're seeing people who look like you no longer have seats in Congress, who share your same lived experience, no longer have seats in Congress. And so what that means is that they are diluting and taking away our voting power, something that we fought extremely hard for. So if you do not participate in the process, these things will continue to happen. Now, on the flip side, this is what I want you to ask people like Akeem Jeffries, Ricky. Like, one thing Democrats have not clearly articulated is, if we give you this majority and you become the first black speaker of the House, what are you going to do for us? Other than just not being Donald Trump, what are you going to do? That is a legitimate question that they need to answer clearly for the American people, and they have not done that yet. So when y'all get Akeem Jeffries on your show, make sure that you ask him that question.
19: That's good. That's great, because I don't want people, I feel like so many people I've talked to are like, I'm not voting because they're not offering me anything. I'm like, in my mind, I'm like, you're not Donald Trump. I don't care if you're a monkey. I'm voting for you. But there's all this news about this so-called deal that Trump is claiming is going to end the U.S.-Iran war. And I looked at it and I'm like, this is worse than what Obama did.
16: Yes.
19: It's insane, because all he keeps talking about is, this is a better deal than Obama. They're going to get billions of dollars. They're going to get investments. I can already see Trump Towers going up in Iran right now in my head. I'm like, oh, I know what this investment thing is. But people here in America want to know, you know, when are gas prices going to go down? When are, you know, groceries going to go down? Is this going to help? What are your thoughts on this?
16: So this was an ill-advised war, and it was a war that we lost. And I want to be extremely clear. The United States of America was not victorious in its war with Iran. We have lost service members. They closed the Strait of Hormuz. Gas prices have gone up. Fertilizer prices have gone up. And not only that, Barack Obama, and when he created it, was called the JCPOA. It's also known as the Iran deal. He gave Iran $1.8 billion. They depleted their uranium storage facilities by 98%, and they no longer were on a path to have a nuclear weapon. Well, Donald Trump tore that up. Not only are they getting $20 billion directly from the United States of America, we're also investing $300 billion right to rebuild Iran's infrastructure.
19: That's crazy.
16: And they're closer to having a nuclear weapon today than they were under the JCPOA. So, I mean, it's just like, I don't really take deal-making points from somebody who bankrupted a casino, right? It's just it's a very weird thing. He's never been good at making deals, and unfortunately, the American public is suffering about that.
12: Right. Hey, Bakari, real quick, I have to ask you for sure. Do you think that Trump is going to make an attempt to run a third term? Do you think that Congress would make changes in the Constitution that will allow him to run?
16: I'm not worried about that.
12: Well, how do you think that'll stand?
16: You know, what you're about to see after these midterm elections is people will begin to run for president of the United States. And so you're going to see Republicans. You're going to have some Republican senators. You're going to have people like J.D. Vance. You're going to have Marco Rubio. You're going to have Pete Hegseth. You're going to have all these people, and they're not going to allow somebody to stand in the way of them having the opportunity to potentially gain that level of power. So you're going to see someone, and I'm afraid of what Donald Trump may do in the second term, because he will be able to feel that he's losing his grip on power. And that's really troublesome. But no, I'm not worried about Donald Trump having a third term.
12: All right, man, thank you so much for joining this morning. Let everybody know how they can follow you.
16: Bakari Sellers on Instagram, Bakari_Sellers on X. We just having a good time. I'll be on CNN this week, so tune in.
12: There it is, y'all. Hey, love you, man. We appreciate you, ladies and gentlemen. Bakari Sellers.
16: Be safe.
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3: Hey, say what's happening, man. It's T.I.P.
0: Rick Ross.
4: Yo, what's up? This is the big boss, Ricky Ross.
0: C.O. Hughley.
5: 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Hughley. Welcome.
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All right, y'all, up next, our colleague and comedian Riff will be in the building. Hey, he is going to be on the Voyage Cruise doing Ship Church, man. I'm so excited about that. We got Griff coming up next. Big Smile, the Morning Show.

0: Yes. What'd you say, Ricky?
1: Darren, don't you like that song right there?
0: Who is it?
1: I think,
0: what is that, Jim?
1: Oh, oh, Lord, beautiful. Jesus. Yeah, Victoria Monet, sure it is. All right, y'all, 12 minutes after the hour, y'all. Listen, man, we got a special guest in the building this morning. He is a comedian and co-host of Get Up Mornings with Erica Campbell, and he will be on the One Voyage Cruise. Listen, man, and he got a new book, Cats and Puppies. Ladies and gentlemen, y'all give it up for our colleague, Griff. Come on now.
2: Ricky, what's cracking, homie? How you?
1: Yeah, and your mother, Lenore. Good morning.
3: Good morning. How are you?
1: So happy to have y'all.
3: Thank you so much.
1: Thank y'all for joining us this morning. Griff, you're already up. You're doing a morning show yourself.
2: But I brought her in. She's been sitting in with me all morning, too. So we're excited to talk about the book, man. I know you got a bunch of questions for her, like how was his voice like that or his whole life.
4: That is a good question.
2: And Mom, answer that question first.
3: Yeah, he would look back from the crib and say, Mom! So, yeah.
1: He always been like that.
3: Always. I never taught him how to talk. Never.
1: Hey, I got to ask y'all, are y'all excited about the One Voyage Cruise this year? And tell us what y'all going to be doing on the boat.
2: Let me tell you something. So not only am I excited about the cruise, but Ship Church has been, this will be our fifth year doing Ship Church. I guess, Ricky, I took over what Bobby Jones was doing, but I really made it to, if a mega church bishop said today the service is going to be ran by a comedian. So we do testimonies. We tell people that testimony is too long. We let people sing. Any pastor that's on a cruise can preach, but he only has 9 minutes.
1: Nine minutes.
2: Start wrapping him up at 7, and it's always special guests, whatever the R&B groups is. Last year, Adina Howard came.
1: Yes.
2: And Ricky came and played the keyboard for the whole
1: church service. Sure did.
2: Let me just say this in front of all of y'all. My house caught on fire after I got fired from a radio station, and I had custody of my kids. And Ricky Smiley sent me $1,000 to make sure my kids, it was during Christmas, to make sure they got Christmas presents and stuff again. They're all in their 30s now, but Ricky, I can't never thank you enough, man. You don't even know how much you inspired me, homie.
1: Catching on fire, but Griff, I do stuff like that so much. I literally don't remember it.
2: If I did,
1: it sounds like something I would do, but Griff, I don't even remember doing that, but to God be the glory.
2: Because we're friends in real life, homie. So thank you, dog. But let me tell you about this book. So I know y'all here. It's called Cats and Puppies. This is not a book about animals because what I did, Gary, is I took Dr. John Gray said men are from Mars, women are from Venus. So I took that analogy and I had a homeboy that said if a cat had kittens and a dog had puppies within an hour, if anything happened to that dog, that cat could raise his puppies as his own. But then I started thinking. But if that dog grew up, all the cat could do is tell it things it saw dogs do. So the book is about me and my mom's relationship. She had me at 15. She got pregnant. 16, she had me. Really just a love story to my mother while she's
4: so
2: here.
4: Nice. Can I tell you, I listened to the book. And can I just say, I love books. I read all the time. I have a book in my purse right now. I've never listened to a book in my life. Wow. But because this was Griff, I was like, let me tell you something. Every person in any relationship should get your book. Wow. It is funny. It is authentic. And your mom, she is truly the MVP. And I want to know, I want to ask you if you felt that way growing up, because you do describe an event in the book where she could actually be the MVP of a football team. I'm not going to say what she did, but did you feel like she was the MVP growing up?
2: You know, having a mom and who raised 5 kids and had 3 sons, and I wanted Ricky. She is the funniest person. Still, I stayed up with her last night. We laughed till midnight. I was like, Mom, I got to go to work. She's the funniest person I know. My first 2 years of comedy, I just said things my mom said. Like, so not only was she the MVP, but she went through so much and had so much pain, but her overcoming is what the real story is about. Her, you know, I laugh and say my mom been married 9 times, and she has, Brat. But this is what you got to love. you can love again. You don't have to be, I got married in 1986 and I, my mom will swap your face out with somebody else's face and have a whole nother car. You understand me? And that's the resilience of her. Yeah, Ricky.
1: Hold that thought right there. We're going to bring you on the other side. You got a couple of seconds.
2: Of course. We're not going nowhere.
1: Absolutely. Y'all, more with Griff coming up next. Ricky Smiley Morning Show.
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4: All right, y'all, 26 minutes after the hour. 26 minutes after. I'm sorry. I apologize. I can't think straight. Ooh.
5: All right. So, you know what? It's Tuesday, June 16th. Here's what's going on in the news.
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4: 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All right. 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
7: 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I'm at 2 trillion on everything. The number 2, the word trillion. 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You can get the book from 2trillion.com. 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I believe it's free. 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
4: 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Hey, man, I want y'all to show some love. Y'all give it up for the hilarious comedian Griff in the building.
7: I love y'all. 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
4: 27 minutes after the hour, y'all. Good morning, Alfredas.
5: Good morning, Ricky. It is Tuesday, June 16th. Here's what's going on in the news. Real quick, get to the polls. Today is primary election day in Georgia, Alabama, Oklahoma, and Washington, D.C. Don't make excuses. Just get out. Go get your vote in. In other news, President Trump is highlighting his new Iran agreement while meeting with world leaders at the G7 summit in France. And, of course, he compared it to Obama's Iran deal because the Obamas continue to live rent-free in his head. Trump says this deal is much better. But based on what we know so far, that's not exactly true. So, Ricky, the White House has not released the full text, but critics say this looks more like a pause button, and Iran's nuclear program still has not been fully worked out. So here's the deal. Trump's agreement appears to stop the fighting, reopen the Strait of Hormuz, which I might add was never even an issue in Obama's deal because it wasn't closed. But Trump's deal would possibly unlock frozen assets, provide economic and investment help, and give negotiators about 60 days to try to land the real nuclear deal. So it sounds like Iran is getting the goods before giving up the goods. Now, Obama's 2015 deal directly limited Iran's nuclear program in exchange for sanctions relief. It capped enrichment. It limited uranium stockpiles. It reduced centrifuges and included inspections. So when Trump says his deal is better than Obama's, critics are saying, no, it's not. In other news, the Asian business boycott is picking up steam online after the acquittal of a South Carolina store owner in the killing of 14-year-old Cyrus Carmack Belton. Supporters say it's about redirecting black dollars to black-owned businesses, while critics say targeting Asian-owned shops as a whole is unfair and risks turning protest into racial blame. For info on these stories and more, go to RickySmileyMorningShow.com. Brad, what you got?
10: Drop it like it's hot. Drop it like it's hot.
11: That's so hot. That's hot.
4: Catch me at the hot spot.
11: It's the
4: B-R-A-T. All right, 29 after the hour, time at a hot spot. What up, Brett?
6: What up, Ricky? Good morning, y'all. I'm your girl, Brett Tatan, and this is the hot spot where we bring you music, movies, and more. And apparently, everybody here wants me to talk about The More. So The More today is not by my choice that I'm talking about this, but it is about a picture of me. An old picture, maybe a couple years old, that went viral. I did a photo shoot with Cat Photography.
4: Release the Kraken.
6: For Brad Loves Judy. And for some reason, the picture's resurfaced. I have no idea why. So when I saw it, I was like, oh, wow. I was like, look what they did to it. They slowed it down and stuff.
4: Wait till the swimsuit pictures come back out.
6: Oh, my God. I was like, why are people posting this? And I put that under the caption and reposted it and didn't realize it got like 6 million. I posted that picture when I first did it. It no one cared like that. What's the big damn deal now?
4: You had to show them, right? Sometimes they don't appreciate you when you're gone.
6: They've seen. I've shown.
4: Maybe they seen, but they ain't paid attention. It's different now. That thing just hit a certain way this time.
1: That was crazy.
6: Yes,
1: it was.
0: Dragging a wagon.
8: Yeah, okay. Grab body T. That's what the young ones say.
6: No.
0: Body with lifting.
6: I don't know about all that.
0: That's harassment, Brad. Don't take that.
6: I need to call HR.
0: That's right.
5: Okay, Brad.
6: Oh, yeah, the feedback has been great, but I'm like, okay, but I'm the same person I was when I posted it 2 years ago and did the photo shoot.
5: Are you so humble?
6: My wife's clothes. I put on her little... one of her little tight outfits and her Gucci shoes, and Terrence did my little wig, and it was, you know, it was just a thing.
1: We appreciate you. From
0: they had that thing up in the barbershop, made me feel awkward.
6: You know what? Yes, moving on.
1: On behalf of all the black men, we appreciate you.
6: Moving on. Thank y'all so much for putting that in my stories. Let's talk about some real music here. That's Cash Money and No Limit Records, because they taking energy from their Versus battle last November on the road. That's right. The legendary hip-hop labels have teamed up for a 17-day tour across the country, including stops in Houston, New Orleans, Raleigh, Detroit, Atlanta, and several other cities. This is going to be crazy, because people always think that they're against each other, so this is great that they're teaming up. The full tour lineup will also include Boosie with Birdman, Juvenile, Manny Fresh, BG, repping for Cash Money. They got Master P. They was rapping for Cash Money. No Limit, we got Master P, Silk the Shaka, Mia X, Chopper, Mac, Mercedes, Fiend, Mr. Servon. It's finna be crazy.
0: They all going on tour?
6: They all going on tour, and this kicks off September 11th at Houston's Toyota Center, before rapping November 15th at the Rocket Arena in Cleveland, Ohio. Now, this is like gonna be a crazy celebration for 90s hip-hop heads, and the tickets start tomorrow, so get them tickets, because it is going to be good. Everybody that loves them songs that came up around them songs are gonna be going crazy. My wife sings all of them word for word, and when they do shows, the place go up, so it's gonna be amazing. All right, y'all, we're gonna wrap up the hot spot on that note, but for more information on these stories and more, you can go to RickySmileyMorningShow.com, and you can catch me on all my social media at SoSoBrat. Coming up next, y'all, we got Dwight Snow with that praise mixed down. That's next on the Ricky Smiley Morning Show.
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17: 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Jalen Brunson is the best New York Knick ever, according to the New York Times. And that's how excited the city of New York is about the Knicks. 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Jalen Brunson is a certified superstar. 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
3: 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It's T.I.P.
0: Rick Ross.
4: 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This is the big boss, Ricky Ross.
0: C.O. Hughley.
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0: 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And when the dentist asks you who's to blame for that cavity, you can blame it on. 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

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Got some money for you. I'll tell you about that in just a few minutes. 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
3: 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It's T.I.P.
0: Rick Ross.
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0: 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Hughley.
5: 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Welcome.
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0: Magic 102.1, Olivia Dean, man, I need, and I know you need these tickets, to the Universal Circus. And Jennifer, you just got 4 tickets.
1: Thank you, Candy. I've been trying. Thank you. Me and my grandkids will be glad to go.
0: All right. And don't miss the Juneteenth one-day sale. 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And coming up, it's the Candy Crush Battle. Keep track of all 6 songs so you can win these tickets to the Flashback Funk Fest with Morris Day and the Time, Zap, Confunction, and the SOS Band. 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
3: 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It's T.I.P.
0: Rick Ross.
4: 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This is the big boss, Ricky Ross.
0: C.O. Hughley.
5: 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Welcome.
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1: Andy.
0: Hey, who you got on this one, Hudak?
1: It's Maxwell. Maxwell all the way.
0: Already, you know what it is.
1: That's it. Yeah, Maxwell all the way.
0: So if you want to go to this flashback funk fest, you got to keep track of the songs, okay?
1: Yeah, I know. But I'm at work, so I'm trying to do what I can do, you know?
0: All right, take care.

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You decide who wins and who loses. The Candy Crush Battle. 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

0: 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Welcome to the Candy Crush Battle.
1: Yes, Candy, man. This is William and Matilda. We want to vote for both of them. Both of them are great artists.
0: All right. I got you down for both. I appreciate the call.
1: Yes, ma'am.
2: Hey, Candy, I wanted to take a vote for Maxwell today.
0: All right. I got you, my girl.
2: Oh, it used to be a guy that called in all the time. I think his name was CK. He used to do, like, riddles and rhymes, but I don't hear him anymore.
0: Yes, CK. I know who you're talking about. He also participated in our Magic Under the Stars Open the Show contest last year.
2: He all right? Okay, because I haven't heard him in a long time. He used to call faithfully.
0: Now let me play some Chaka Khan, and I guarantee we'll hear from Mr. CK, because that's his girl.
2: Okay, all right. Thanks so much.
0: You're welcome. Where you at, CK? Hey, it's Music Soul Child today in Maxwell at 713-621-1021. Get your vote in. Keep track of the playlist. And coming up, I'll tell you what song you need to be listening out for inside the Candy Happy Hour Mix with Rob G at 12 noon.
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1: Yeah, this is Mr. CK. Somebody looking for me?
0: This ain't no Mr. CK. This Big Lou. I thought
1: good morning,
0: you knew.
1: Kid. Hey, I just came through. God bless y'all. God bless America. But I'm going with Maxwell on this one here.
0: All right. Thank you, Big Lou.
1: Thank you. All right. No problem, y'all. Bye-bye.
2: Hello. This is Abby from Huntsville, Texas, and I'm coming through Houston listening to you guys. And I just said, let me call and see if I get through, and I did.
0: Hey, Abby. So who you got in this battle, Maxwell or Music Soul Child?
2: I love them both, but Music Soul Child, he's my man.
0: All right. Thanks for checking in, Abby. Take care and be safe.
2: You too. Bye-bye.

one where R&B lives. This one is so close. If I had to throw a vote in, I'd throw a vote in for Maxwell, and there would be no tie. So Maxwell's got this one tomorrow. It's Gladys Knight and the Pips versus the OJs. And by the way, Eddie LaVert celebrates Chapter 84 today. In 6 minutes, I'm going to tell you what song you need to listen out to check in with that candy.

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1: Am I the right caller?
0: It's not quite time to call yet.
1: I thought it was just 6 songs. Okay, thank you.
0: No. It is 6 songs, but then you have to listen in the mix for a particular song before you call.
1: Okay.
0: With your list.
1: Okay, thank you. Did you already give out that song?
0: I'm about to do it right now. We're doing a special Tupac Shakur mix starting at noon. So listen out for Dear Mama from Tupac. Then call in with the Candy Crush Battle playlist, Maxwell and Music Soul Child. And I'm going to let go of these tickets to the Funk Fest from Magic 102.1, the People Station.
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18: 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Jalen Brunson is a certified superstar. 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
0: October 26th through November 1st. 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
0: NASA Festival Performances from T.I.
3: Hey, say what's happening, man. It's T.I.P.
0: Rick Ross.
4: Yo, what's up? This is the big boss, Ricky Ross.
0: C.O. Hughley.
5: 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Hughley. Welcome.
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0: play this?
1: All I got is Dear Mama.
0: Well, dear Andre, you're supposed to have the Candy Crush battle that I played in the 11 o'clock hour.
1: Oh, okay.
0: There's
1: well,
0: two.
1: Dear, I just want to say hi then. This is my first time ever getting through to you, Candy.
0: Well,
1: ever.
0: Hi. Well, thanks for listening.
1: Yes, ma'am.
0: Now, tomorrow, okay. You got to listen for that Candy Crush battle playlist. Write down all six songs and then call me back in the
1: yes,
0: happy hour mix, okay?
1: Okay. Thank you.

0: Houston, what's happening? This is Dave Chappelle on the radio right now. And you listening to my man Rob G.
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0: 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Today, we remember and celebrate legendary rapper, actor Tupac Shakur, who would have celebrated the double nickel, 55 today. Also want to send some birthday love out to Derek MC, CEO of Loud Music, Carly Tarver in Baytown, Reba Tillman Huff, Kevin Vincent, you know, Mr. Eddie LeVert from the OJs is celebrating chapter 84 today. And I can't forget about Gary Guidry, CEO of the Black Promoters Collective and G-Squared Events. He is celebrating chapter 53 today. And I'm still looking for a winner. I got these Flashback Funk Fest tickets, Morris Day and the Time, Zap Confunction in the SOS Band on Saturday, July 11th at Smart Financial Center in Sugar Land. Do you have the Candy Crush Battle playlist?
1: Maxwell and Tyreek.
0: No, it was Maxwell and Music Soul Child, and I need all six songs that were played in the battle in the 11 o'clock hour. You have them?
1: No, ma'am.
0: Hopefully you have them. Call me and you got the tickets. 713-621-1021. Let's go.
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3: 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It's T.I.P.
0: Rick Ross.
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0: C.O. Hughley.
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Performances from T.I., Rick Ross, D.L. Hughley, and a sail away party with DJ

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1: Yeah, you do too. But I just wanted to know, do you know somebody named?
0: You know his name.
1: Oh yeah, definitely. I know his name. But I just want to let you know that he's mine.

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1: NASA Festival Performances from T.I.
4: Hey, say what's happening, man. 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
1: Rick Ross.
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1: C.O. Hughley.
6: 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Welcome.
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0: 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Mad Hatter's about to check in. He's got Universal Circus 4-packs. Yeah, he's got a chance for you to be in the house Sunday, July 19th, opening weekend at Sam Houston Race Park. 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
0: Rick Ross.
4: 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This is the big boss, Ricky Ross.
0: C.O. Hughley.
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0: Magic 102.1 with R&B Lives. Good afternoon. I'm the Mad Hatter. Yes, I have your Funk Fest tickets so you can see Morris Day and the Time. Also got some Universal Circus tickets for you. I'll tell you how you can score those. And a mother has sparked a massive viral debate on X after asking should she charge her 15-year-old daughter rent.
1: Sister, you need Jesus.
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1: 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I'll figure out some cool way to give you the tickets today on the show. Plus, Flashback Funk Fest, Morris Day and the Time, Zap Confunction, and the SOS Band. 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You'll have to play Mad Black Trivia. Correctly answer 5 Black History questions in 60 seconds at 4:08. But if you know your Black history, you will score today. Good luck. And today's dilemma is about a mother that sparked a little bit of viral debate on X, used to be Twitter. And the question was about her secretly saving some money for her 15-year-old daughter. Here's the deal. I'll read her post on X. It says, "My daughter is 15 with her first job. I'm thinking about charging her $75 per month for rent, but actually put it in savings for her, giving it to her once she graduates. Should I?" I was kind of surprised about the Magic 102.1 Instagram poll results. 73% said yes, the mother should charge the daughter rent. In the comments, Sons of SPP said, "My parents did it." Enchanting Voice says, "Makes her responsible and mother is setting her up when she goes to college." What do you think? 713-621-1021. Let's talk about it on Magic 102.1.
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And what did a mother do that some might say is not cool? We'll talk about 248 right now. 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

0: 102.1, and you need to hold on. And whatever you're doing, if you got to leave the radio, make sure you back by 5:30 today. Steve Nice has a special That's the Lick Mix today with the son of a Black Panther. He was a poet, and today would have been his 55th birthday. 5:30 today. But right now, let's talk about our daily dilemma. And today, it was about a mother who took her question to X. Because where else do you go with your personal issues? To social media, of course. She asked this question. My daughter is 15 with her first job, and I'm thinking about charging her $75 a month for rent. But actually, I'll put it in savings for her and give it to her once she graduates. Should I? Is her question. I don't even know if my mom ever told me that I needed to give her money, but as soon as I had a job, I know that I was giving her some money, and I know that I was buying my own stuff for school. I don't know if that was an unwritten rule somewhere, but I knew I was going to give my mama some money. That's just the way it was going to roll. Wasn't even a question. But anyway, should this mother charge her daughter $75 a month? She's only 15, going on 16. She has a job. You think what?
1: Call reverse psychology, man. Get money from your children, knowing they're going to come back and borrow it from you again. So you can actually take how much you want to take from them. My daddy taught me that. So it is good for you to get money from your kids.
0: Lorenzo, appreciate that. Batty, Batty, what you got on this one?
2: Yeah, that's a good idea. Man, she can have some money when she gets to go to college. She won't mess off her money. We got to give these kids some structure. What I went downtown the other day?
0: Oh, yeah. He's talking about those teen takeovers or pop-up parties that they promote on social media. They unsanctioned. It's unpermitted. And large crowds of kids just pop up in public spaces like Discovery Green. That's what he's talking about was going on downtown last weekend.
2: That's sad. We got to put it in.
0: Got to get them busy. That's why I like this story about the young lady working.
2: My mama made me spend my own allowance on myself. That's a good idea right there. One time for the mom. Happy Father's Day to you, bro.
0: Same to you, big homie. Thank you. Happy Father's Day to all the fathers out there. Fathers, how you feel about this? Making your kid pay some money for rent when they get that first J-O-B. Or even if you give them money around the house, you're making them pay for things. 713-621-1021. Let's talk about that. It is our Daily Dilemma today on Magic 102.1.
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0: Rick Ross.
4: 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This is the big boss, Ricky Ross.
0: C.O. Hughley.
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1: 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She thinks that she needs to pay $75 for rent. Mom says she'll surprise her when she graduates with some dough. Cool or uncool?
2: Big man, I think that's a good idea because you can make us responsible, man. 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
1: Andre Johnson out of Texas City, I appreciate you.
2: Already, big man. Have a nice day.
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0: originally sung by Bobby Womack, reimagined by KC and JoJo. If you think you're lonely now, Magic 102.1, where R&B lives. Remember, whatever you do, make sure you're back at the radio. 5:26, I do something called Truth Tuesday, dropping jewels with the Mad Hatter. And I have a mindset coach that's going to break down what's really causing turbulence in your marriage and how to fix it. Don't miss this dropping jewels with the Mad Hatter. 5:26 today. Right after that, we're going to get into one of your favorite MCs of all time who would have celebrated his 55th birthday today. Right now, we're talking about the Daily Dilemma. A mother went to X to ask this question about her 15-year-old daughter who had her first job, and she was thinking about charging her $75 a month for rent, but she's going to actually take the money, socking it away for savings, and giving it to her once she graduates. Should she do it or should she not do it is the question. And to my homie right here, happy Father's Day in advance. Well, actually, happy Father's Day week, brother.
1: Happy Father's Day week. There we go. We going to get that one.
0: Well, nobody going to celebrate but me and you, but I said it just to make us feel good. What you got for me today, bro?
1: Hey, kudos to the mom, but I wanted to add this. I was 13. My mom made me get my first job because her thing was, I'm not going to always be here, so you need to learn now.
0: I ain't mad at that either, man. I always wanted to work, so I don't. That's why I said I didn't know how to balance that. I just knew that the old lady needed money and I had a job, so she getting some of my bread. So there wasn't no discussion that we was going to have like, oh, you going to give me some of that money. It was like, oh, how much you need, mama? Blah, blah, blah, blah, blah. You know?
1: Exactly. And that's the way I looked at it. My mom did it by herself and it was a burden off of her.
0: Right. But, you know, different time, different young men too.
1: Yeah.
0: Yes, sir.
1: For
0: yes,
1: sure.
0: Sir. Well, happy Father's Day week, brother.
1: You too now.
0: All right. Take care, big dog.
1: You too.
0: Magic 102.1. Yes, ma'am.
2: Yes, sir. Hey, Hatter. Happy Father's Day.
0: Thank you, ma'am. Thank you so much.
2: This is Miss Lisa. At age 15, and that's her first job or his first job, I think you need to see if your child is going to be responsible the first job they have. Now, the second job, like next summer or next fall or whatever, then you can say, hey, you know, if they were irresponsible, I need you to pay X amount of dollars to help out with this, and then in turn, I'm going to return this money when you graduate so that they'll learn how to save. But you need to first see if your child going to be responsible before you start taking $75. The little money ain't going to be that much. $13 an hour is not no money.
0: Yes, ma'am. I got you.
2: Have a good one.
0: Yes, ma'am. You too. This mother went to X, a.k.a. Twitter, asking should she be charging her 15-year-old daughter with her first job $75 a month for rent. Then she would give it to her later. 713-621-1021. I want to hear from you right now. Magic 102.1. 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
1: The first check definitely will be hers, but like the first 6 months, and then after that, start charging it because ain't nothing free in life. Teacher responsibility.
0: I'll get a few more of your comments at 3:48 right now. Check out this new one from St. Harrison. 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

0: Magic 102.1 with R&B Liz. Our daily dilemma today is about a mother who took her question to the social platform X, used to be Twitter, about her daughter, 15, got her first job, and she's thinking about charging a youngster $75 a month for rent. But she says she's going to actually put it in savings for her and give it to her once she graduates. And she just wants to know, should she do it?
1: I did the same thing with my children. When they got their first jobs, I did charge them. However, what I did at the end of high school, guess what? I gave it all back to them, and they went to college with some money and bought their own comforters and stuff.
0: Why did you do it in the first place, though? Was it to teach responsibility?
1: Absolutely.
0: Okay.
1: Nothing comes for free.
0: That's right.
1: Nothing but peace and happiness. That's why I did it, because nothing comes for free, so you got to pay where you go. And now one of them own their house, one of them own their own business, because they're grown now, but it worked. It worked. And you got to teach children.
0: Oh, you're saying you really, really did good. Okay, I got you.
1: No, I'm saying they really, really did good.
0: Okay, I got you. Either way, we're going to accept it today.
1: All right, that'll work for me.
0: Thank you, ma'am.
1: And this is Zenobia. Y'all came to my house years and years ago for spring break.
0: Did we really?
1: Yes, you did.
0: Okay.
1: Absolutely.
0: Okay.
1: Came to my house and did the whole morning show from there.
0: Yeah, I believe. Okay, that sounds like something we would do, too.
1: Yes, and I had mimosas and food, but I'm going to let you go because I know you got a lot of folks calling in, and
0: no,
1: I love
0: ma'am.
1: Your station, love you, and I'm so glad to still hear your voice.
0: Listen, thank you so much. You know, I always got time for you, so thank you so much.
1: All right, it's Zenobia because I'm going to call in for them free tickets now.
0: I know you are. Thank you, ma'am.
1: All right, baby. Okay, bye-bye.
0: And just in case you got to go away, make sure you come back 5:26. Every marriage hits the patch, and I want to talk about it for my Dropping Jewels Truth Tuesday segment. A mindset coach shares the real reasons relationships struggle and the keys to getting back on track. Those are my dropping jewels that you'll hear at 5:26. In the meantime, I know what you want. Tickets so you can be at the Flashback Funk Fest, Morris Day and the Time, Zap Confunction, and the SOS Band, Saturday, July 11th at the Smart Financial Center. 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
0: NASA Festival Performances from T.I.
3: 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It's T.I.P.
0: Rick Ross.
4: 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This is the big boss, Ricky Ross.
0: C.O. Hughley.
5: 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Hughley. Welcome.
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0: Black Trivia?
1: Yes, sir.
0: You sure now?
1: I'm positive.
0: All right now. Correctly answer 5 Black History questions. 60 seconds on the clock. 4 multiple choice. You know that thing. Blurt it out. If not, pass. Next one could be easier. I have 60 seconds. Let me know you're ready.
1: Okay. I'm ready.
0: All right. Here we go. Who released the 1988 album Straight Outta Compton? Run DMC, NWA, Eazy-E, Ice-T.
1: Ice-T.
0: Try again. 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
1: Run DMC.
0: Try again. NWA.
1: Pass.
0: Which artist is known as the queen of hip-hop soul? Mary J. Blige, Lauryn Hill, Queen Latifah, Missy Elliott.
1: Mary J.
0: That's right. Who produced the hit track California Love featuring Tupac Shakur and Dr. Dre? Dr. Dre, Diddy, Timbaland, DJ Quick.
1: DJ Quick.
0: Try again. Dr. Dre, Diddy, Timbaland.
1: Dr. Dre.
0: There you go. Which group is known for hit songs like Crossroads, Bone Thugs and Harmony, Outkast, The Fugees, Crucial Conflict?
1: Crossroads. The Fugees.
0: No, ma'am. Try again. Bone Thugs and Harmony, Outkast, Crucial Conflict.
1: Bone Thugs
0: would be the correct one, but we are now out of time, baby girl.
1: Yeah.
0: That's okay. I appreciate
1: you. Okay, I'm going to keep trying. I know, I ain't going to give up.
0: I know you ain't. That's why I appreciate you. Thank you so much.
1: Okay.
0: Take care,
1: man.
0: You're
1: welcome. Bye-bye.
0: Mm-hmm. Bye-bye. 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I put my

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4: Hey, yes.
3: 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Correct answer, 5 black history questions, 60 seconds on the clock for multiple choice. You know, blurted out. If not passed, the next one could be easy. I have my 60 seconds. Let me know that you are ready.
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3: 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Which group was the first rap act to win a Grammy Award? 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
3: 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Who released the iconic R&B album My Life in 1994? Whitney Houston.
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3: That's right. What's the name of the first female rap group to win a Grammy? Salt and Pepper, TLC, Queen
4: Latifah. Salt and Pepper.
3: All right then. Which song by Boyz II Men broke records for the longest running and number one single on the Billboard Hot 100s in the 90s? End of the Road.
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3: No. On Bended Knee, I'll Make Love to You, Water Runs Dry.
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3: There you go. Boy, you did that quickly.
4: Yay!
3: We got a whole bunch of seconds left, but we just going to move that to the side and say congratulations, girl. Flashback,
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3: 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Congratulations
4: I'm
3: to you,
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3: Smarty Pants. 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
3: 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People trying to win tickets, man.
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Magic 102.1. This artist gave us All Eyes on Me, Dear Mama, and California Love. And though he left us at the young age of 25 years of age, his music never died. Steve Nice keeps his legacy alive at 5:30 with his special That's the Lick mix with this particular artist who would have been 55 years old today. Of course, I'm talking about Tupac, and this is his classic Do for Love on Magic 102.1.

0: 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And I know sometimes you just have to step away from the radio for a couple of seconds, but I wanted to remind you to be back at 5:26 to catch Dropping Jewels with the Mad Hatter, the Truth Tuesday edition. 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At 5:26, a mindset coach shares the real reasons relationships struggle and the keys to getting back on track. 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
3: 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It's T.I.P.
0: Rick Ross.
4: 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This is the big boss, Ricky Ross.
0: C.O. Hughley.
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0: Tone Stith, his song Fly on Magic 102.1. And family at 526, we're talking about marriage. We got a mindset coach dropping practical jewel solutions to help couples clear the air and strengthen their bond, that thing called a relationship. Dropping jewels with the Mad Hat, I should be giving it to you. But if I got somebody that's been living the life for a long time, I got to let them break out with some practical jewels for you. 526, Dropping Jewels with the Mad Hatter, the Truth Tuesday edition on marriage. Don't miss out. Now, today with our daily dilemma is about a mother who took her question to the social media platform X, formerly Twitter. Because that's where you take a question whenever you have it. You don't go to your mate or a friend or anything like that. You go to social media. It's just the new world we live in. Anyway, she had a question about her 15-year-old daughter that just got a job and wanted to know if she should charge her $75 a month for rent. She says she's going to actually put it in savings and give it to her once she graduates. But she wanted to know if she should do it or not. On the Magic 102.1 Instagram poll /TheRealMadHatter, 73% of you said the mother should charge the daughter. I was very surprised by that. But what's your thoughts on that?
1: Growing up, my parents made us pay rent, but at the end of the day, we did reap the benefit at the end. We got what we needed.
0: And what was that?
1: Hey, when you graduate, you got your money. Hey, make them do it, because you know what? I have two, and I made my two do the same. They grown and on their own. My son's on his own, got 3 degrees.
0: Okay, then. Look at you then, mama. Look at you then. Hey. Where are the grandkids at?
1: Hey, I got one grandchild.
0: One? How old is that grandchild?
1: 8.
0: Oh, well, you need something to do with that grandchild. How about Sunday, July 19th, you take him to the Universal Circus?
1: Heck yeah!
0: Well, let's do that then. I'm going to hook you up with a family 4-pack. You can take the other 3, too.
1: Thank you so much, Hannah. Thank you so much.
0: You are welcome. And I want to just remind everybody else not to miss the Juneteenth one-day sale. Tickets to all shows will be just $19 on Juneteenth. So you can grab your seats right now at myhoustonmagic.com. But you got you a 4-pack. Have a great time on Sunday, July 19th at Sam Houston Race Park, the Universal Circus, okay?
1: Thank you, baby. Universal Soul Circus.
0: That girl good. And it's courtesy of...
1: the Mad Hatter, baby.
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1: Magic
0: that, too.
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2: What's it going to take to protect the peace in your relationship? Mindset coach Dr. Troy Lee dropped a serious jewel with some absolute truth about what could be causing problems in your marriage and the blueprint you might need to fix it.
3: I've been married 48 years. I've been counseling couples and women probably 30 years. And I'm not a therapist. I'm a mindset coach. But I am a church lady. And interesting enough, in my early 40s, I was one of the elders in the church. So I had a lot of young couples coming to me. And folks, one of the things I discovered is a lot of things that causes turbulence in a marriage, it's small things. It's things that you wish your partner would do differently, like the way they put the toilet paper roll on, or the fact, like in my case, that my husband doesn't close cabinet drawers the way I would love for him to do, or the fact that I always find his socks all over the house. But folks, let me tell you what happened to me about 40 years ago, and I've been married for 8 years. I saw his socks in a place where they shouldn't have been. They wound up in my office, on the couch, everywhere. He just doesn't like socks on. And one day I looked at his socks after I had thrown his socks in the trash and hid his socks and done everything, because I hated these socks all over the place. I looked at those socks and I said, you know what? The fact that I see his socks, that means he's still here and he's still alive. And that's a good thing. So folks, socks no longer bother me. When I see them, I smile and say, he's still here. When I see those cabinet drawers flung wide open, I say, he's still here. Some of the things you're stressing over are little itty bitty things that really don't matter. So cut it out. Learn to appreciate all the goodness in your partner.
0: 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Are you ready? In the mix with DJ Steve Nice. That's the Lit Mix. Let's go. 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The name you know. 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

Steve Nice, and that's Lick Mick celebrating the one and only Tupac Amaru Shakur, born June 16, 1971, from the housing projects of Baltimore to the stages of the world. Poet, activist, the voice for the voiceless, whose music spoke the truth to power in ways that still hits hard 30 years later. Gone just too soon at the young age of 25, and he would have been 55 years old today. Salute and remembrance to Tupac. Steve Nice and Mix on Magic 102.1.

0: saw Tupac in the Dastolik mix on Magic 102.1, born June 16th, 1971, and unfortunately passing September 13th, 1996. Today, he would have been 55 years of age, and I believe if Pac was still here, he would have done tremendous work in film and politics. That's my belief. And here he is talking about inspiring change from a 1992 MTV interview.
1: So I don't fit in. That's hell. It's hell when you can't be around your peers. All my life I grew up around black people, poor people. But I can't live around poor people now because they'll rob me. And why would they rob me? Because they're starving. Because there's no money here. But they're telling me, now that I made a little money, I have to move here. So it's not like no one's ever trying to deal with this section. They're just moving away from it. And we're gonna have more stars coming from together, but they're gonna all move this way. You know what I'm saying? So it's like all the society is doing is leeching off the ghetto. They use the ghetto for their pain, for their sorrow, for their culture, for their music, for their happiness, for their movies, to talk about boys in the hood. You know what I'm saying? I don't want to be another young. I don't want to be 50 years old at a BET We Shall Overcome Achievement Awards. You know what I'm saying? Not me. You know, when they see me, they know that every day when I'm breathing, it's for us to go farther. You know, every time I speak, I want the truth to come out. You know what I'm saying? Every time I speak, I want to shiver. You know, I don't want them to be like, they know what I'm going to say because it's polite. They know what I'm going to say. And even if I get in trouble, you know what I'm saying? That ain't that what we're supposed to do. I'm not saying I'm going to rule the world or I'm going to change the world. But I guarantee that I will spark the brain that will change the world. And that's our job, is to spark somebody else watching us. We might not be the ones, but let's not be selfish. And because we're not going to change the world, let's not talk about how we should change it. I don't know how to change it. But I know if I keep talking about how dirty it is out here, somebody going
0: to
1: clean it up.
0: R.I.P. to the legend Tupac Shakur. 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
3: 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It's T.I.P.
0: Rick Ross.
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0: C.O. Hughley.
5: 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Welcome.
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0: 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She thinks that she needs to pay $75 for rent. Mom says she'll surprise her when she graduates with some dough. Cool or uncool?
1: Big man, I think that's a good idea because you can make us responsible, man. To be a good parent, you always got to let your kids learn responsibility. If they don't, they're going to grow up thinking that everything going to be free in life, big man.
0: Andre Johnson out of Texas City, I appreciate you.
1: Already, big man. Have a nice day.
0: Mother wants to charge her 15-year-old now working daughter $75 in rent. Is she wrong or right? Let's talk about it some more at 620 on Magic 102.1.

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0: Kalani with Folded on Magic 102.1, where R&B lives. Now, let's get into today's dilemma. A mother went to X to ask this question about her 15-year-old daughter who had her first job, and she was thinking about charging her $75 a month for rent, but she's going to actually take the money, socking it away for savings, and giving it to her once she graduates. Should she do it or should she not do it is the question. And to my homie right here, happy Father's Day in advance. Well, actually, happy Father's Day week, brother.
1: Happy Father's Day week. There we go. We going to get that one.
0: Well, nobody going to celebrate but me and you, but I said it just to make us feel good. What you got for me today, bro?
1: Hey, kudos to the mom, but I wanted to add this. I was 13. My mom made me get my first job because her thing was, I'm not going to always be here, so you need to learn now.
0: I ain't mad at that either, man. I always wanted to work, so I don't. That's why I said I didn't know how to balance that. I just knew that the old lady needed money and I had a job, so she getting some of my bread. So there wasn't no discussion that we was going to have, like, oh, you going to give me some of that money. It was like, oh, how much you need, mama? Blah, blah, blah, blah, blah, you know?
1: Exactly. And that's the way I looked at it, because my mom did it by herself, and it was a burden off of her.
0: Right. But, you know, different time, different young men, too.
1: Yeah.
0: Yes, sir.
1: For
0: yes,
1: sure.
0: Sir. Well, happy Father's Day week, brother.
1: You too, now.
0: All right, take it, big dog.
1: You too.
0: Magic 102.1, yes, ma'am.
2: Yes, sir. Hey, Hatter, happy Father's Day.
0: Thank you, ma'am. Thank you so much.
2: This is Miss Lisa. At age 15, and that's her first job or his first job, I think you need to see if your child is going to be responsible the first job they have. Now, the second job, like next summer or next fall or whatever, then you can say, hey, you know, if they were irresponsible, I need you to pay X amount of dollars to help out with this, and then in turn, I'm going to return this money when you graduate so that they'll learn how to save. But you need to first see if your child going to be responsible before you start taking $75. The little money ain't going to be that much. $13 an hour is not no money.
0: Yes, ma'am. I got you.
2: Have a good one.
0: Yes, ma'am. You too. This mother went to X, a.k.a. Twitter, asking should she be charging her 15-year-old daughter with her first job $75 a month for rent. Then she would give it to her later. 713-621-1021. I want to hear from you right now. Magic 102.1.
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0: R.I.P. to Tupac. He would have celebrated his 51st birthday. Today is Magic 102.1. And today's dilemma is about a mother who wants to charge her 15-year-old who just got a job $75 a month for rent. Should she or should she not?
1: When we were kids, my parents made us get a job and give them the money. They gave it back. Surprisingly, of course, we could buy cars. We had down payments. They actually made my brother and I give them allowance so we could have money. And we thought they were spending it on bills, and they were spending it on for us a down payment on a new car.
0: So you agree with it?
1: Yeah, I agree with it.
0: Yes, ma'am.
1: The kids don't understand, and that's the problem now when it comes to finance. Kids don't understand because they're not taught that. They just feel like everything they get on their hand, they need to put it on something. And that's not the case.
0: Your final comments coming in at 6:48 right now. 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

0: used to be Twitter, about her daughter, 15, got her first job, and she's thinking about charging a youngster $75 a month for rent. But she says she's going to actually put it in savings for her and give it to her once she graduates. And she just wants to know, should she do it?
1: The first kick definitely would be hers, but like the first 6 months, and then after that, start charging it because ain't nothing free in life. Teacher responsibility.
0: I appreciate that. Magic 102.1, what'd you want to say?
2: I did the same thing with my children. When they got their first jobs, I did charge them. However, what I did at the end of high school, guess what? I gave it all back to them, and they went to college with some money and bought their own comforters and stuff.
0: Why did you do it in the first place, though? Was it to teach responsibility?
2: Absolutely.
0: Okay.
2: Nothing comes for free.
0: That's right.
2: Nothing but peace and happiness. That's why I did it, because nothing comes for free, so you got to pay where you go. And now one of them own their house, one of them own their own business, because they're grown now, but it worked. It worked. And you got to teach children.
0: Oh, you saying you really, really did good. Okay, I got you.
2: No, I'm saying they really, really did good.
0: Okay, I got you. Either way, we're going to accept it today.
2: All right, that'll work for me.
0: Thank you, ma'am.
2: And this is Zenobia. Y'all came to my house years and years ago for spring break.
0: Did we really?
2: Yes, you did.
0: Okay.
2: Absolutely.
0: Okay.
2: You came to my house and did the whole morning show from there.
0: Yeah, I believe. Okay, that sounds like something we would do, too.
2: Yes, and I had mimosas and food. But I'm going to let you go because I know you got a lot of folks calling in. And
0: no,
2: I love
0: ma'am.
2: The station, love you, and I'm so glad to still hear your voice.
0: Listen, thank you so much. And you know, I always got time for you, so thank you so much.
2: All right, it's Zenobia because I'm going to call in for them free tickets now.
0: I know you are. Thank you, ma'am.
2: All right, baby. Okay, bye-bye.
0: And thank you for tapping in with my daily dilemmas. 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
0: 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Iconic movies like Mean Girls, Men in Black, School Rock, 21 Jump Street, both Anchorman movies, a ton of Transformer hits, and so much more. The Sunshine is streaming, and so are the movies, and neither costs you anything. Yeah, that's right. Neither costs you a dime. Your summer just got better on Pluto TV. Stream now, pay never.

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0: Yeah, don't call 911 for that either. You see, every day we receive 911 calls that are not real emergencies.
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0: 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Police, fire, or ambulance.
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11: Outbound on the Southwest Freeway, there's a crash at Beechnut. The left lane's blocked, and there's a 10-minute delay from Fondren. And then southbound on the West Loop at Bracewood, there's an accident blocking two right lanes, causing a 10-minute delay from Bissonnet. 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